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1: 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Hello, Wisconsin. It is Eric Austin. Great to be with you. Just past 7 o'clock after a beautiful Memorial Day Monday. Hope you had a great holiday weekend. Lows in the 60s. And we've got July-like weather coming all week long with Wax 104.
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2: I'm meteorologist Paul Trombley with your updated forecast. Lows dip down to about 63 tonight under clear skies. Winds out of the south, 5 to 10 miles per hour. Sunshine mixed with clouds at times tomorrow. Slight chance of thunderstorms. High temperatures reach up to 92. Partly cloudy skies tomorrow night. Chance of thunderstorms. Lows level off around 61. That's the latest weather on Wax 104.5. Right now, 84.

0: 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It is Eric Austin, and normally I'd be telling you that Eric Austin's Music You Need to Know is coming up at 7:30 tonight, but in honor of the Memorial Day holiday, we take all of our holidays off. 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

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Hello, Wisconsin. It is Eric Austin. Great to be with you. Memorial Day, Monday evening, and a beautiful one at that. Ahead of a July-like stretch of weather here at the end of May. Lows in the 60s tonight with Waxel 104.5.

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14: I'm meteorologist Paul Trombley. with your updated forecast. Lows dip down to about 63 tonight under mainly clear skies. Winds out of the south, 5 to 10 miles per hour. Sunshine mixed with clouds at times tomorrow. Slight chance of thunderstorms. High temperatures reach up to 92. Chance of thunderstorms tomorrow night. Lows level off around 61. Partly cloudy skies. That's the latest weather on Wax 104.5. Currently 82.

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Yeah, baby, taking it back to their debut album back in 1991, Kix Brooks, Ronnie Dunn. Yeah, I'd say they'd go on to do some pretty good things for country music and for themselves back in the 90s.

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Hello, Wisconsin. 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

When life bamboozles ya, we've got a song to help you get unboozled. 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
17: I'm meteorologist Paul Trombley with your updated forecast. Lows dip down to about 63 tonight under mainly clear skies. Winds out of the south 5 to 10 miles per hour. Sunshine mixed with clouds at times tomorrow. Slight chance of thunderstorms. High temperatures reach up to 92. Chance of thunderstorms tomorrow night. Lows level off around 61. Partly cloudy skies. That's the latest weather on Wax 104.5. Right now, it's 79 degrees.

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Hello, Wisconsin. Eric Austin. 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Beautiful Memorial Day Monday evening. 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
14: I'm meteorologist Paul Trombley with your updated forecast. 63 tonight under clear skies, south winds 5 to 10 miles per hour. Partly cloudy skies tomorrow. Slight chance of thunderstorms. High temperatures reach up to 92. Chance for storms tomorrow night, 61. Upper 80s Wednesday with a chance of thunderstorms. Much cooler Thursday with highs in the low 80s. That's the latest weather on Wax 104.5. Right now, it's 73 degrees.

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Steamy stuff from Riley Green with Wax 104.5. It is Eric Austin. 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

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That song right there is very quietly racking up incredible statistical numbers, becoming one of the biggest songs of Blake Shelton's career. We're talking about somebody like Blake Shelton. 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
18: I'm meteorologist Paul Trombley with your updated forecast. Lows dip down to about 63 overnight under clear skies. Winds out of the south around 5 miles per hour. Sunshine mixed with clouds at times. Tuesday, slight chance of thunderstorms. High temperatures reach up to 92. Partly cloudy skies. Tuesday night, chance of thunderstorms. Lows level off around 61. That's the latest weather on Wax 104.5. Currently, it's 72 degrees.

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0: massive when I first played it for you back in March on Eric Austin's Music You Need to Know. 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

0: Riley Green, Ella Langley with Wax 104.5. Fitness Eric Austin. 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
1: I'm meteorologist Paul Trombley with your updated forecast. Lows dip down to about 63 overnight under clear skies, winds out of the south, around 5 miles per hour. Sunshine mixed with clouds at times. Tuesday, slight chance of thunderstorms. High temperatures reach up to 92. Partly cloudy skies. Tuesday night, chance of thunderstorms. Lows level off around 61. That's the latest weather on Wax 104.5. Currently 72.

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2: I'm meteorologist Paul Trombley with your updated forecast. Lows dip down to about 65 overnight under clear skies. Winds out of the southwest, 5 to 10 miles per hour. Slight chance of thunderstorms Tuesday. Daytime highs approaching 92. Sunshine mixed with clouds at times. Chance for storms Tuesday night. Lows level off around 61. Partly cloudy skies. That's the latest weather on Wax 104.5. Currently 72.

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3: I'm meteorologist Paul Trombley with your updated forecast. Lows dip down to about 63 overnight under clear skies, southerly winds 5 to 10 miles per hour. Sunshine mixed with clouds at times. Tuesday, slight chance of thunderstorms. High temperatures reach up to 92. Partly cloudy skies Tuesday night. Chance of thunderstorms. Lows dip down to about 62. That's the latest weather on Wax 104.5. Right now, 72.

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2: I'm meteorologist Paul Trombley with your updated forecast. Lows dip down to about 63 overnight under clear skies, southerly winds 5 to 10 miles per hour. Sunshine mixed with clouds at times. Tuesday, slight chance of thunderstorms. High temperatures reach up to 92. Partly cloudy skies. Tuesday night, chance of thunderstorms. Lows dip down to about 62. That's the latest weather on Wax 104.5. Right now, it's 66 degrees.

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5: I'm meteorologist Paul Trombley with your updated forecast. Slight chance of thunderstorms today. Otherwise, sunshine mixed with clouds at times. Daytime highs approaching 92. Winds out of the southwest, 5 to 10 miles per hour. Partly cloudy skies again tonight. Chance of thunderstorms. Lows dip down to about 62. High temperatures reach up to 90. Tomorrow, mainly sunny. That's the latest weather on Wax 104.5. Currently 66.

I saw the old man's face. Front page obituary. He was a millionaire. He left his fortune to some guy he barely knew. His kids were mad as hell.

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0: 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Time for the Farm Show here at the Shank of the Day on Wax 104.5. As Jill and Krista and myself, Bob Bosol, bring you the news in agriculture around the area, around Wisconsin, around the nation, and around the world as part of the Midwest Farm Report family. We've got markets, 13 First Alert weather. We'll look at all kinds of calendar items and what's going on in the world of agriculture. Again, it's time for the Farm Show on Wax 104.5. And it's just Bob this morning. Kristen, of course, doesn't work outside of Monday. She didn't even work Monday this week. And Jill is way out west in Oregon someplace at a wedding for her niece, so we're doing the chores alone, but we'll get them done. Glad to have you along. Lots of things to talk about. Hopefully you made it out yesterday to a parade or some kind of Memorial Day observance, or however you do it on your own, that's fine too, but just as long as you at least had a thought about why we observe Memorial Day in this country. I know as I go to the parade and watch the veterans from Vietnam walk by, I think of the fact that I lost 5 classmates from my high school class in Vietnam, plus some other friends as well. So, again, that one especially hits home for me when I see the Vietnam veterans walk by in the parade. And, again, get long in the tooth right now. And it was fun parade, beautiful parade, big crowd. And well done. So thank you to everybody that got involved in Memorial Day activities wherever you may be. The parade in Chippewa Falls, the parade in Eau Claire. I know they had observance in Fall Creek and all over the area. There were things going on. So hopefully you got out and enjoyed Memorial Day. The weather sure made it nice. And that weather isn't going to change from the looks of it. Today we could set a record. Our record is 93. So it's going to get hot today. It'll be about 91 and mostly sunny. Tonight down to 62. And, you know, when we get that hot during the day, it usually blows in some kind of weather. And later today and into tonight, we could have some rain, but we'll get Derek Dahlman in here over at 13 First Alert. The main thing is, it's not going to cool off a whole lot. Now, we won't be in the 90s after today, but we'll be in the 80s Wednesday, Thursday, Friday, Saturday, Sunday, and I believe next Monday at least. That's all the farther out I went, but it's going to be good growing weather. We'll warm up that soil now and get those seeds moving. So hopefully Mother Nature will cooperate again and give us a little bit of rain that we need when we need it, and these warm temperatures will sure make it nice. Other things we'll talk about this morning, China. The presidents of China and the United States had that meeting. Did it make any difference? Don't see any yet. Food money. How much of the dollars we spend on food is actually going to farmers? Dairy breakfast coming up in the area. Oh, we get started this week with the dairy breakfast. The first one is always the Marshfield Mayor's Breakfast. And the Mayor's Breakfast will be over at the Central Wisconsin State Fairgrounds in the exhibit building. You know where that is in Marshfield. It'll start at 5:30 on Friday morning. Zig and his gang will be over there making eggs bright and early. So get over there to the Mayor's Breakfast. I don't think with Jill gone this week, I don't think I'm going to make it over there. Man, I always make it over to the Mayor's Breakfast, but might not be able to do that this year. And then coming up on Sunday the 31st, a couple in the area that we know of. If you got something going on the 31st or on the weekend, let us know. But on Sunday, Abbotsford FFA Alumni Dairy Breakfast. Now, it won't be at a farm. It'll be at Mackey Welding Services in Abbotsford. That'll be from 7 to noon. But the Granton Dairy Breakfast will be on a farm at the Cahart Family Farm in Granton. And that will be from 7 a.m. until 12:30. And then as we get further in the month, we'll tell you about more of the dairy breakfast coming up. So, again, get your knife and fork ready. It's time to get out and about and enjoy breakfast on the farm. So, again, it's coming up the end of May, 1st of June, and all the way through June. The last ones way out on June 28th, Colby and Greenwood. And in between, a whole lot of other breakfast to take a look at as well. So, again, Mayor's Breakfast this Friday in Marshfield will kick off the season. Saw something on the news that we got a lot of farm news to take a look at. We will, but I saw this this morning, and because we took a couple of farm tours out to the Southwest this year and spent time at the Hoover Dam, I saw this. And the thing about the Hoover Dam, it's a spectacular piece of engineering and construction. They got that done in about 5 years and under budget. They do it now, and it'd take 55 years. How much over budget? But back then, they got her done in no time. And what an engineering marvel it is. But again, you can see by looking at Lake Mead out behind it, there's not a lot of water in the Colorado River or Lake Mead, and that dam supplies power downstream with a lot of other dams, but for, I believe, about 8 or 9 western states. That's where their water comes from, through the Hoover Dam. And the Bureau of Reclamation announced this past Thursday it will invest approximately $52 million from the Hoover Dam Post-Retirement Benefit Fund in the infrastructure operation maintenance at Hoover Dam, including replacement of up to 3 older turbines with wide head turbines designed to operate at lower lake levels. And they better get used to that, because that lake doesn't sound like it's going to fill up anytime soon. But this is a major effort out there. California receives more than 50% of the hydroelectric power generated by the Hoover Dam, so it's critical that the Bureau of Reclamation stays on top of needed repairs to ensure the dam can continue to provide needed power, especially after years of severe drought and mounting climate impacts. Yeah, the power that dam generates and other dams along the Colorado River. The West wouldn't be civilized now if it weren't for the Hoover Dam. And again, if you get out that way, the Hoover Dam is a must visit. You just talk to any of the people at that we went out there with on our two tours over there this summer, and one in March, one in April, and it was out of this world, that is for sure. So hopefully you will get a chance to do that, because it's one of those must-see places, that's for sure. Also, when you go out there and you walk out over the top and look back down at the bridge with the new highway they built a few years ago, a big part of that bridge, the superhighway, was built here in Wisconsin. So we've got some ties to the Hoover Dam. All right, on to other things that are more inclined to agriculture, although power out in those 8 states, if they didn't have electricity, they wouldn't operate their farms and all their irrigation systems and things like that. They seriously need the Hoover Dam. Well, on the Senate side, Senate Agriculture Committee Chairman John Thune of South Dakota said he's eyeing early June for a draft release of the farm bill, followed by a committee markup later in June. Now, this is for the new farm bill on the Senate side. Now, they did receive the House passed farm bill on May 19th, but nothing happens quickly in Congress, and that includes the farm bill. The Senate version, though, as we always know, the Senate and the House are independent of each other, and the Senate version probably will not contain provisions to restrict state pesticide laws or negate California's Proposition 12, which dictates condition for animal product sales, you know, that outlaws crates, farrowing crates in the hog business and all those sorts of things. The final bill in the Senate would need 60 votes to pass, but again, Senator Thune says he's eyeing early June for a draft release of a Senate version of the farm bill, followed by a committee markup later in June, and that's if the committees can get their act together. All right, we got lots more to talk about. As we said, China, how much money's going to farms for the food? Also, Dan Undersander, of course, he's usually with us on Monday, but yesterday we weren't here. Kristen decided that she wanted to sleep in on Memorial Day, so we let her sleep in. So we'll get Dan an update of, now that we're getting into the alfalfa harvest, and we certainly will with these temperatures now well into the 80s for the next week or so. It should shoot up a little bit, and that would be good. Also, broadband update. Hey, remember the farm show in Eau Claire this spring? We had you sign up for the FFA license plate in Wisconsin. We got some news on that, too.
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0: Warm, warm, warm. In fact, now we can start talking hot. 91 today, mostly sunny. Could set a record. Their old record is 93, or the current record is 93. So we'll see what happens. But 91 is the forecast high. Then tonight, you know what happens when we get that hot. Usually later in the day, it stirs up the atmosphere. We could get some showers. Some of those could be heavy later tonight into the overnight hours. But we'll see. It'll get off to about 62 overnight. And then, boy, it looks like full speed ahead for making hay. 88, 83, Friday 86, Saturday 84, Sunday 82, sunny to mostly sunny to partly cloudy. So it should be some pretty good weather, but just keep an eye on the sky tonight, won't you? 64 degrees right now outside our back door.

0: Farm on a Tuesday morning on Wax. Glad to have you along. 64 right now, 91 the high today. Might break the record of 93 if things go as planned, maybe, I guess. We'll see. 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
2: Voters will head to the polls in the Texas Republican primary runoff today for the U.S. Senate between incumbent Senator John Cornyn and State Attorney General Ken Paxton. Last week, President Trump announced his endorsement of Paxton, turning the race on its head. Cornyn fell into disfavor with Trump when he initially didn't back Trump's 2024 presidential run. President Trump honored those who gave the ultimate sacrifice for the country on Memorial Day. He spoke at Arlington National Cemetery to mark the holiday Monday afternoon.
3: We honor those who fell so that our republic might stand, those who died so that our nation could live, those who gave up their sacred light on earth so that the sublime light of American freedom would shine forever.
2: The president also took part in a wreath-laying ceremony at the Tomb of the Unknown Soldier. The U.S. military has carried out what it is calling self-defense strikes against Iranian missile launch sites and naval assets near the Strait of Hormuz. That's according to U.S. Central Command. CENTCOM spokesperson Timothy Hawkins says that the action was taken to protect U.S. personnel from imminent threats posed by Iranian forces. He said the strikes targeted missile positions as well as Iranian boats attempting to lay naval mines in the area. The preliminary rounds of the Scripps National Spelling Bee start today at D.C.'s Constitution Hall. Here's Tammy Trujillo.
4: 247 young spellers from the U.S. and five other countries will compete for the title during the competition. The quarterfinals and semifinals will be held on Wednesday, followed by the finals on Thursday. The winner will receive over $50,000 in cash and prizes, along with a trophy and a medal celebrating the achievement. I'm Tammy Trujillo.
2: And the New York Knicks are heading back to the NBA Finals for the first time since 1999. New York throttled the Cleveland Cavaliers 130-93 in Game 4 to complete a four-game sweep in the Eastern Conference Finals. 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
1: And let's warm you up a little bit on the Farm Show, shall we? 91 going to be the high today. And record is 93, so we'll see what the day brings. Mostly sunny. And with the heat of the day, probably later on tonight, it might brew up a storm or two, so be aware of that. Overnight, about 62 degrees. Wednesday, some leftover rain possibly around the area, high of 88. And then Thursday, Friday, Saturday, Sunday, and maybe further than that. That's as far as I looked. But it's going to be well into the 80s all 4 days. 83 on Thursday, 86 on Friday for the Mayor's Breakfast in Marshfield. 84 on Saturday, 82 on Sunday. And a lot of sun, a few clouds around during that period. So maybe after tonight and tomorrow, some rain has some good days for making hay. Right now, it's nice around the area. We got 61 in Rice Lake, Medford, Black River Falls, 63. Ladysmith, 59. Wausau, 62. La Crosse, the warm spot, at 70. Green Bay and Milwaukee at 66. Madison at 64 this morning. That's where we are in Eau Claire, 64 degrees. We'll take a look at some market numbers. The markets were closed yesterday. Of course, Board of Trade, Merck kind of opened up last night. So we'll get caught up to where we are.
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1: Yes, we are, and we've got the Rural Mutual Insurance Market Report. And, of course, the markets, the sale barns were all closed yesterday, so they'll all be open. But just by way of review, in the Midwest last week, choice-fed beef steers topped at 264, choice heifers 263, finished dairy cross steers and heifers topped at 260, choice-fed Holstein steers 253 last week, select and silage-fed topped at 235, cows 134 to 163, top at 213 last week, and the cows, the bulls topped at 242, butcher hogs 59 to 75 last week. And again, we'll get the updated markets tomorrow morning from the sale activity, which reopens today. And looking at the last of the trade on livestock futures, hogs and live cattle were mixed. Feeder cattle were lower at the end of the trade before Memorial Day. June live cattle down 50, or excuse me, June live cattle up 15 at 249.30, August up 25 at 239.60, then October was down 22 at 230.72. The feeder cattle market, as we said, down across the board. August down 667 at 349.85 before Memorial Day. September down 647 at 346.90, October down $6 at 343.62. Hogs, June 62 cents higher, 95.75. July up 37 cents, $100.40 a hundred. August was down 15 at $100.07. And overnight on the Board of Trade, the markets were mixed, we could say. Corn was down a cent overnight as it reopened at 461, the oats at 370, soybeans for July down 7 at 1189, meal down 90 cents a ton at $331 even, and the wheat down 4 cents at 641. On Friday, the dairy trade, nothing to get too excited about, obviously. Barrel cheese unchanged, 148. Blocks fell 3.5 to 150.5. The butter was up a penny at 153.5. May class 3 unchanged, 1692. June down 3 at 1657. July 21 cents lower, 1665. August down 23 at 1732. And September down 19 at 1789. So that's the way the markets look. And everything reopening now after Memorial Day. And again, as we said, hopefully you had a good Memorial Day, got out to a parade or some kind of a memorial service, or just had some family in for a cookout, went to, horse pull, tractor pull, a lot of things going on in the area, and it wasn't bad weather. So hopefully you got out and observed the Memorial Day holiday in Memorial Day observance is probably a better word than holiday, because, we're saluting those that gave the ultimate sacrifice. All right, we've got more farm news to take a look at, and we'll do it courtesy.
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1: Well, let's take a look at some of our farm news this morning. There's a lot out there, that's for sure. A just-released study from economists at North Dakota State University says that China's current retaliatory tariffs are causing greater losses for U.S. farm exports than from any previous trade war. Now, that report shows almost $15 billion in annual losses for U.S. ag. That compares to the more than $10 billion in losses during the 2018-2019 trade war. Those economists say one big difference is that in 2018 and 2019, we didn't export much beef or poultry to China. And things aren't getting better as China's tariffs on our ag exports are still in effect. Ag groups are hoping the situation will improve, but probably not before the next summit between President Trump and Chinese leader President Xi in September. That summit is going to be in Washington, and hopefully it will stay on the calendar. U.S. ag leaders also did somewhat of a double take recently when President Trump told Fox News he didn't think Chinese ownership of U.S. farmland was such a bad thing. During his recent trip to China, Mr. Trump said restricting foreign ownership of our farmland would hurt American farmers by driving down land values. Last July, the USDA announced a National Farm Security Action Plan designed to restrict future Chinese farmland purchases and force the sale of existing Chinese-owned agricultural land. And earlier this year, the president signed a national security memorandum targeting investments by foreign adversaries, including China, in sectors tied to agriculture and food production. Now, China doesn't own a lot of our farmland, but when they buy it, they like to buy it near our military bases, places like that. Currently, foreign interests own about 46 million acres of farmland in this country. That's under 4% of our total farmland. Of that total, China owns 248,000 acres. That's well under 1% of the total. Canadians own the most U.S. farmland, about 34% of that total. And new USDA numbers show the share of the U.S. food dollar isn't growing. The farmer's share, that is, isn't growing. Those numbers show that in 2024, farmers received 18.5 cents of every dollar on food eaten at home. For food eaten away from home, that number shrinks to just over 7 cents of every dollar. That means 81.5 cents went to others in the food marketing chain for food eaten at home, and it's up to 92 cents for food eaten away from home goes to other places, processing, packaging, hauling, things like that. Well, it's almost June Dairy Month, as we've been talking about. Time for the dairy breakfast around the area. The first one will actually be this Friday morning, May 29th, I believe, at the fairgrounds in Marshfield. Mayor's Breakfast in Marshfield. So if you're over that way, get into breakfast. It's always a good one. Old Ziggy got the eggs cooking early in the morning, so it's always a good one. And I want to take you back to the farm show in March, if you remember that. Out at Menard's Old Mill, we were out there with a farm show, and so was the Wisconsin FFA. And when you walked in the door, if I was by the front door, I told you, go over here and sign this paper. People looked at me like, are you nuts? And I said, no, and then I explained to them. It was to try and get the legislature, or I guess not the legislature, but one of those agencies down in Matta, DMV, I guess, motor vehicles, to move forward with an FFA license plate, and they had to have so many signatures, and got her done, as the cable guy would say. We got her done. The Wisconsin FFA license plate campaign has officially moved into the design phase, making the next major milestone in bringing a specialty license plate for FFA to vehicles across the state. And it will probably represent Agriculture Wisconsin and FFA. The campaign was launched with the generous support of the Elkhorn FFA alumni and supporters who funded the initial fee required to begin the process. From there, we had to have enough signatures collected from individuals across the state showing their support. The DMV approved the signatures, allowing the Wisconsin FFA to move into the next phase of the process. Now, as part of the design process, the Wisconsin FFA Foundation will host a license plate design contest for all to participate in, and submissions must be in by July 1st. The template and submission form can be found, and again, go to license plate. I'm not going to give you that. You won't get it, but anyway, once approved and available for purchase, each Wisconsin FFA specialty license plate will include a $25 annual donation to the Wisconsin FFA Foundation. The total cost of a license plate for FFA, Wisconsin Agriculture, which includes required registration and issuance fees, along with the contributions supporting FFA programs and members across the state, the winning design will be refined in collaboration with the FFA Foundation and converted into a final digital format for production. So thank you for signing that. If you sign that, if we caught up with you in time to get that done, because it's a good thing. Wisconsin will be recognized with the FFA and agriculture and a special license plate. How long it's going to take to get it all done and before the first plates are out, that we don't know. But step one is done. What you and I could do for it is to sign that form, and we thank you for doing that. So coming up, we'll have a license plate to FFA and agriculture. A broadband update. What's going on in Wisconsin with broadband? We're going to find out about that next.
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12: Full broadband by 2030. That's the goal for Wisconsin, and we're about halfway through the period since they started this. From the southern end of the world's longest barn, I'm Ben Jarbo. And here with the update on how exactly that's doing is Alyssa Kenny. She's the State Broadband and Digital Equity Director. There have been some challenges, but she says so far it's moving pretty well.
13: So Wisconsin has had a broadband expansion grant program all the way back since 2014. And the first few years of the program were sort of smaller award amounts, less than $1 million. And then I would say really starting in 2019 and really accelerating up in 2021 and 22 with the pandemic, those investments of state dollars, so the state broadband expansion grant program, and then the use of federal dollars from the American Rescue Plan Act, really put a lot of public dollars into making sure there was broadband expansion and new broadband deployment happening to all those locations, homes, and businesses without broadband. So we have the commission's awarded over 400 projects, you know, with the governor's support, allocated over $365 million into broadband. And almost 1 million people have better broadband in the last 5 years in the state of Wisconsin. And so that's not locations, that's people. So locations is about 300,000, but, you know, you figure 2.5 people per home and you get up there pretty high. And then more recently, we've had this federal program called BEAD, Broadband Equity Access and Deployment, and that allocates dollars from the Infrastructure Act to the state of Wisconsin. And those projects were approved by the Public Service Commission last fall, and then more recently, finally approved by the federal government in February, and we're just in what I would call contracting, so like signing grant agreements and doing environmental reviews. But we would expect maybe late fall, likely next year, early spring, an additional big wave of these federal BEAD projects to really be kind of the largest single investment grant program to connect those unserved locations in the state. And so we've seen incredible progress in the last 5 years. We're getting to what we call kind of the edge of the hockey stick, where that cost and that challenge and that difficulty is going up pretty fast. And these federal dollars are really working at those locations. And so very proud of the work, but we also know that there's people who still have no broadband, not enough broadband, insufficient broadband, too expensive broadband, and we're working hard to invest both those federal dollars and those state dollars to keep closing those gaps.
12: And when we just take a look at the very beginning of this project, where were the first places to benefit from these broadband projects?
13: So, you know, one of the things about the internet is it's all interconnected. And so generally what you see is people edging out their networks. And so we've had providers in the project, I would say, north of Highway 10 and kind of the northwest corner of the state has had a lot of projects. But we've funded broadband projects in 71 of 72 counties. And so the bulk of the dollar and the investment and cost really goes to the northern half of the state, but I would say every state and every county and really neighborhoods throughout the entire state, there's stragglers, there's people who just still aren't connected for a variety of kind of construction timing reasons. And so we're really working now to invest in those locations, regardless if you're officially rural or not, if you're unserved, the goal is for these dollars to get you a connection that works.
12: And you were mentioning you're at the kind of edge of the hockey stick where it gets more challenging. What are those exact challenges that you are facing in getting to those harder to reach places?
13: Sure. The challenges tend to be the things that I love most about Wisconsin, which are lakes, bridges, granite bluffs. I'm actually not, like, I love trains too, going under railroad tracks, long driveways. And so a lot of the challenges now we see are related to topography, heavily forested areas where a signal might not go through towering pines that are covered with snow for part of the year. And so that's one, just sort of topography and geography. Another is density of people. Broadband providers are businesses, and so they need a density of customers to sort of make their network, both the building of the network, but the ongoing operation of the network and the support and the customer service that takes. And so density of people, topography of the land, and then just plain old business. Internet service providers are businesses, and they develop strategies in areas of the state that they want to serve or, places where they want to invest their dollars and grow their business. And sometimes that doesn't align perfectly with the people who need broadband the most. And so that's why we have a grant program to really entice them to stretch and move their capital investments where we as a state feel like they're needed most.
12: And you're mentioning the topography and those issues, but recently we've also been having tons of rain, setting records for rainfall here in Wisconsin. When you talk to people, some of those people out there putting in the broadband stuff, how has this been affecting their ability to do their job?
13: So I will say in the northern part of the state where they got Door County, some other areas where they got some really late, really tall snow this year, their construction season seems to be starting a little later than they had hoped. I will also say, I think our Wisconsin internet service providers are real savvy to the weather and are real familiar with kind of that Wisconsin weather rules the construction season. And so I think they're good at planning kind of the contingency and ways to build later into the season. And so, so far, I haven't seen anything with the weather that makes me really concerned about not meeting our goals, because I think our providers are pretty savvy to the weather and planning for it. But I do know some people had thought there would be shovels in the ground in April in places in this state, and instead there was half a foot of snow on the ground.
12: Yeah, and when we talk about those goals, what are those goals? What are the original goals? How far along are you? And is there been any slowing down in reaching that broadband?
13: Sure. So I think quite simply, the goals are to have broadband access for all in the state of Wisconsin, so both individuals and communities can kind of fully realize the access to digital society and kind of all the economic and health and work and all the benefits that come with that. We are kind of down to like the last 8% of locations in the state, and most of them have now have a contracted, you know, they have a grant agreement, they have a federal funding source, they have something where there is a clear and contractual plan to build them. And so we're still getting there. I will say that hockey stick means that sometimes people can't quite fully realize their contractual obligations. And so those are the types of grant agreements where there might be a little bit of risk that somebody isn't able to complete them or comes back and decides that they can't do that contract.
1: And again, that's Broadband Update in Wisconsin, making a lot of progress. Alyssa Kinney, State Broadband and Digital Equity Director, visiting with our Ben Jarbo this morning on Broadband. We're going to visit with Rocky as the market's reopening on a Tuesday following Memorial Day. Rocky will join us next.
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1: Let's get over to Premier Livestock in with you. Rocky Olson joins us this morning, and you had a busy weekend, huh?
15: And, my partner Kenny's kid got married Saturday, so that was a big thing for him, and boy Preston graduated from high school Friday. So
1: did Preston follow
15: his getting
1: dad?
15: Older, Bob.
1: Did Preston follow in his dad's footsteps and was a valedictorian of his class?
15: He was right at the top. I think he was third.
1: Oh, good for him.
15: But, yep. So, be going on to University of Wisconsin-Milwaukee. So,
1: yeah, that's he'll be on this Saturday, as a matter of fact. This Saturday we'll have the Gilman FFA on the air, and we'll be talking about him. I think he told me he wants to be an environmental engineer, so that's good stuff.
15: Correct, yep.
1: You bet. All right. Well, did the gang take in a lot of livestock yesterday afternoon for the sale today? Tell us what you got going on.
15: Yeah, we sure did, Bob. Thank you. Good morning, everyone. This is how last week's market shaped up. We sold right at 3,800 head last week. Fed cattle market was very strong, record high setting prices here at Premier. High choice and prime Holstein fed steers 225 to 242. Choice beef steers and heifers from 245 all the way up to 269. Market cows high yielding 160 to 196. Extreme top feedlot cows 2 to 215. Market bulls high yielding from 190 to 235. Newborn Holstein bull calves mostly 1100 to 1575. Your beef dairy cross bull and heifer calves from 1400 to 2000. Holstein heifer calves 1250 and down. Last Wednesday's dairy cattle auction, top cows were 3 to 4,000. We had a showcase of top fancy springing heifers from 3,750 to 4,700. This week, we got two dairy cattle auctions, Tuesday and Wednesday dairy sales. Today, Tuesday, will be our special monthly dairy heifer auction. We're expecting 3 to 400 head of dairy heifers. If you're bringing dairy heifers today, please have them in here by 9 o'clock this morning for preg checks. We have open heifers, bred heifers, springing heifers. Like I said, that does start at 11 o'clock a.m. We'll sell feeder cattle after the dairy heifers. We'll go to market cattle. Like I said, after the dairy heifers, we'll go to calves, and then we'll go to market cattle. Then Wednesday, dairy sale, we'll have a complete herd of 70 Holstein, Red Holstein, Parlor Freestall cows, 60 years of AI breeding, large-framed, well-bred herd. 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They'll be on test. 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Reminder, June 19th is our big machinery construction equipment auction. Consignments need to be in by next week, Friday, which is June 5th. So lots going on. It'll be a busy day here at Premier, so get your animals in early. And look forward to selling them for you. So that's the way things are shaping up, Bob.
1: Yeah, one of those weeks where you try and put 10 pounds in a 5-pound bag with one less sale day, huh?
15: That, It is definitely the case. So.
1: Hey, well, we'll let you go get ready for the sale today. You have a good one. We'll talk to you in the morning.
15: You too. Thanks, Bob.
1: There he goes. That's Rocky over there. Premier Livestock in Withy. Well, we don't have to go quite as far as Withy to find out about our weather. Across the parking lot, the 13 First Alert Weather. Derek Dahlman is with us. Did I see you have a short sleeve shirt on this morning?
16: I have a white t-shirt underneath my long sleeve shirt.
1: Why in the world are you wearing a t-shirt? It's going to be 90 degrees today.
16: Hey, I told Bob this. I said I'd rip my sleeves off and turn into Larry the Cable Guy out on the patio because, yes, it's rather mild out there and it's only going to get hotter as our Tuesday goes on. In fact, this afternoon going to feature the hottest weather we have seen so far this year in Eau Claire. I am forecasting a high of 91 degrees. That is going to come awfully close to today's record high of 93, which was set most recently in 2018. So we'll have to see if the forecast overachieves. Nonetheless, we are going to have mostly to partly sunny skies, and we could have a few late-day showers and thunderstorms popping up with the cold front slowly sagging to our south. As we go into tonight, we'll continue with that chance of showers and thunderstorms. One or two of those storms could be on the strong to severe side. Primary concerns there would be gusty winds and some large size hail will cool down to a low of 62. And then for tomorrow, we'll continue with that very small chance of a pop-up shower or thunderstorm through the day. In between, we are going to have mostly sunny skies, and it is going to remain well above average with a forecast high of 88. Looking towards the end of the week, we are going to have temperatures in the low to mid 80s, more sunshine to go around, and nothing will really even change as we head into this weekend. We're up to around 84 degrees on Saturday, low 80s on Sunday, more of that sunshine, and once again early next week, sunshine will be the name of the game with a high temperature of 84 degrees as we kick off June next Monday. Right now in Eau Claire, we're currently at 65 degrees. I'm 13 First Alert Meteorologist Derek Dahlman.
1: Well, Mother Nature got the message. We wanted it warmed up, and she's doing her.
16: Sure did, and just in time for the unofficial start to summer, which was yesterday.
1: Oh, good deal. I enjoyed it. It was wonderful.
16: Yes, it was.
1: All right. Thanks, Derek.
16: You got it.
1: There he goes, Derek Dahlman over there at 13 First Alert Weather. We'll see what Morgan thinks about this weather.
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1: 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All over the area, Johnson Tractor. That's what Morgan is, all over the area. Morgan McCarthy, and she's got her sweatshirt on. And you don't have the sleeves rolled up yet, so evidently it's not warm enough yet for you.
18: No, but at the ball field tonight, I have a feeling it'll be short sleeves, and it's going to be a bunch of sweaty kids coming off that field.
1: Might be a few sweaty mothers and fathers, too.
18: I'm already going to be packing some cold watermelon for Sig.
1: Oh, good idea, but that's fun time. Well, just think, a week or two ago, it was so cold you couldn't hardly stand it. Now it'll be so nice and warm that you'll be looking for shade under the bleachers.
18: You got to love the wild ride here in Wisconsin this time of year, don't we?
1: That's for sure. What's going on?
18: Well, we'll start with headlines. And coming out of our Memorial Day weekend, hopefully you had good celebrations and ceremonies around the area. In headlines that update us from a story you may have been following heading into the weekend, we're expecting more details today, but the information is still a little limited on exactly what happened at a homicide situation Friday night in Eau Claire. Police received a call. It was about 8 p.m. Somebody saying they had just killed a person at Half Moon Lake Apartments near Carson Park. Officers found a body at the scene. They took a person into custody, and again, we're expecting some more details now coming in the front part of this week. In headlines that have people on scene over the weekend, it was fire sirens yesterday that you may have heard Monday morning. Investigators are now working to determine what caused a fire here in Eau Claire. It was a two-story Altoona Avenue home that went up in flames, though luckily we can say everybody inside, including two family pets, were able to get out without injury. Well, a sixth OWI, that's what speeding led to, as charges are being filed against a Chippewa Falls man who was pulled over near Lake Hallie. Billy Oldenburg stopped for speeding on 53 and then reportedly failed sobriety tests, and he's charged now with a sixth OWI. As we look to Wisconsin, reaching to the federal level, Governor Tony Evers is making that call and now waiting to hear back on a disaster declaration from the White House. Evers made a request to President Trump last week for the disaster declaration following those severe storms and flooding in April that impacted nearly two dozen counties here in the Badger State. We're talking about Rock, Jefferson, Juneau, Sauk, Waukesha on that list, and some others as well. Assessments right now have 1,500 homes at nearly $10 million in damage, while another review clocked in $17 million if we're looking at public sector damage. And if we can go to the stage in D.C., where it's time to spell it out for the National Spelling Bee. In case you haven't heard, the preliminary rounds start in the capital city, T-O-D-A-Y.
19: 247 young spellers from the U.S. and five other countries will compete for the title during the competition. The quarterfinals and semifinals will be held on Wednesday, followed by the finals on Thursday. The winner will receive over $50,000 in cash and prizes, along with a trophy and a medal celebrating the achievement. I'm Tammy Trujillo.
18: And before we head back to the barn, from the spelling B to the B-E-E-R, it was a history-making batch with Verona firing up Schlitz over the weekend. After Pabst announced they would end production, they decided that they would fire up some Schlitz. And pre-orders were so popular, demand was so high, they may consider ways to find a second batch making its way to the tap lines as well. Schlitz was once America's largest brewer after being founded in 1849. Speaking of being founded in 1849, we better head back to the bar.
1: Easy now, easy.
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1: You ever drink Schlitz?
18: Yeah, a couple of times. What about you? Is it on your list?
1: I've drank it. I've drank it, drunk it, whatever the word is, but I didn't hurry back.
18: You're making a face, I could say. Even for quarter tappers, you'll spring
1: well,
18: for the
1: for
18: next one.
1: For quarter tappers, I'd drink it. That's
18: it goes down
1: sure.
18: easier that
1: That's
18: way, doesn't
1: right.
18: it?
1: A lot easier. All right, go hoist that tall one. I'll talk to you later.
18: And cheers, my friend.
1: There she goes, Morgan in the newsroom.
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1: It's Tuesday morning. The old professor, Jerry Clark, is with us this morning. Good morning, Jerry. Did you have a good Memorial Day holiday? Memorial Day observance.
23: Yeah, no, excellent. Yeah, we were, all the kids were around, and good, so we were good. Able to stay home. Didn't really travel a lot. But,
1: no, what, that saved yourself. Just think how much money you saved.
23: Yeah, it's, make them come to me.
1: that's the way to do it. Hey, I just gave you the sheet that you sent me last week, and the relative forage value of those stands still way over 200. And that was last
23: Wednesday.
1: And I would imagine with this heat we're going to get now, that should change in a hurry. But, you know, those farms... 211, 220, 222. Were you surprised by that?
23: Not really, because it's short. We haven't had the heat. And so there's a lot of leaf. The stem to leaf ratio, that's what drives a lot of this. So there's quite a bit more leaf there than stem in comparison to what would be maybe normal.
1: Have any of them? Because I know the larger farms, and some of those are large farms you got on there, have any of those knocked it down or are they waited?
23: So we've got a couple other projects with these where we need to sample before they cut, and they said most are going to cut probably tomorrow. Okay. So I think a lot of it's going down. I know Ryan Sterry said a couple farms over near St. Croix had cut before the weekend. And so when you get this good stretch of weather that's coming up, it's It's going to get cut, I think. Yeah.
0: Well, there's no question about that. Yeah. I was just wondering if they cut it. No,
23: not yet.
0: But in the next few days, yes. It's really going to shoot up. So every day you can leave it out there, it's going to give you a little bit more.
23: You'll get a little more tonnage, and then the quality is still pretty good.
0: Yeah,
23: so I think we're set up for a really good quality first cutting anyway.
0: All right, good enough. So are you going to do any more, or are you done?
23: We might pull one more today. We got to do some other sampling for another. We're doing a potassium study where we're trying to see if our recommendations any good anymore. That used to be 60 pounds of potassium for a ton of corn or a ton of hay.
0: All right. Well, if you do, send us the information. What else you got going on?
23: Well, part of what we're trying to reminder tractor safety is coming up in a number of locations around the the area. So if you're looking for tractor safety, you can contact our extension offices. We could try to get you lined up. We don't coordinate those anymore, but we do have a new agribility and tractor safety coordinator. Buffy Uglo is her name.
0: What is it?
23: Buffy Uglo.
0: Buffy the Vampire Slayer.
23: And Buffy started a couple months ago, and she's been updating the website for tractor safety and those kind of things around the area. So Chippewa County, we have that third week of June. That'll run that Monday through Thursday. The Tech College System here in Eau Claire will be having a session as well. And then Barron County also has an opportunity for tractor safety. So we've been getting questions on those. And again, for dates and times, you can just contact extension offices and we can get you the registration information if you can't find it on Buffy's website.
0: So. All right. How much planning got left to do in Chippewa, Dunn, Eau Claire County?
23: I think we're pretty well wrapped up. I think there's a few farms that, again, with alfalfa last year, some was winter killed. So I think some are going to take this first cutting at a higher quality and then maybe replant some corn. We might have some late planted corn silage anyway. So I think there's a little bit out there, but for the most part, driving around a little bit last weekend, we did see most of the fields were planted. Even in went over in that Miller Dam, Gilman area, and that's some wetter soils. Yep. It looked like everything was planted over there. So regionally here, I think everything is planted. And when we get to alfalfa harvest, again, that's where we want to make sure we're safe out there on the roads. We're seeing more traffic. Again, you'll see some wider pieces of equipment on the road, self-propelled harvesters, these kind of things, lots of trucks and trailers and wagons. And again, it's just another safety opportunity for people that these farms don't want to be on the road any more than they need to be,
0: but just be patient.
23: and they'll move on their way.
0: Yep. Don't want to run those tires on the blacktop. Right. Run them in the field.
23: Yeah, and that's part of the thing, too, with alfalfa harvest or hay harvest. Wheel traffic is about half of that. You run over about half of that field.
0: Yep.
23: So, again, the quicker a farmer can get that off, the less damage. After about 2 or 3 days of cutting, that regrowth starts right away. That's when the damage will be done. So if you can get it cut and off the field in 2 to 3 days, usually you minimize that wheel traffic. Make sure you check tire pressure on your wagons and tractors and things like that, just to reduce the amount of compaction that's out there. And then also optimize the hauling part of it. Stay in lanes. I think as a kid,
0: Run crisscross across the field. Yeah. We did that as kids.
23: As a kid, you always took the shortest route to the gate to wherever the field edge was. And if you could stay in a lane, a designated exit lane in and out, you can really minimize the amount of damage that you have on that field. And so those kind of things, when we get into harvest, are more of a coordination type of thing. And of course, we can get this material off the field much faster than we used to. And so that part, I think we've been doing a pretty good job of reducing the wheel traffic.
0: Yeah, and keep an eye on the sky with this hot weather today. It might fire up a little bit of a storm and some rain tonight, but definitely hay growing weather.
23: It definitely is, and I think we're going to see a lot of it going down, if not today, tomorrow or Thursday for sure.
0: Yeah, I think so too. Thanks, Jerry.
23: All right, thanks, Bob.
0: Jerry Clark, Chippewa County, Dunn County, Eau Claire County, Crops and Soils Agent. We'll talk more about hay. Dan Undersand is going to join us.
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0: Late May into June, we start the harvest season for hay in Wisconsin. Bob Bosol with you, along with Dan Undersander, our state forage specialist, on our next Grow Alfalfa Update program. And, Dan, the harvest is only successful if you end up with good quality hay. And, you know, if you don't have a lot of leaves, you don't have much quality. What's the best way to harvest, and what some precautions should we be taking so we're maximizing those leaves?
4: Yes, Bob, that's kind of a simple thing that's often overlooked. And loss of leaves will affect both yield and quality. We did some studies some years back, hand sampling in the field. We clipped the standing alfalfa and measured the leaf percentage, and then sampled from the bunker or tube or bale and measured the leaf percentage again. We found that on the average, from about 35 field trials, that farmers were losing just under 10% of the leaves in the harvesting process. So that's 10% of the yield. It also has a bigger effect on forage quality because that's where the bulk of the energy and the protein is. So how do we minimize leaf loss? Well, the first thing is to keep in mind that every time you move the alfalfa from mowing to harvesting, you're going to lose some leaves. So the less often you move it, the less leaf loss you will have. This is why we recommend putting hay in a wide swath and then raking into a windrow when it's about ready for harvesting, because usually within 24 hours for haylage, that allows drying and it minimizes the leaf loss. One of the things that we see is if we have a windrow, that the leaves on the surface get very dry and oftentimes turn brown. And then if we rake this or merge this or do other things to move that forage, then those brown leaves that are brittle crack and fall off, and we have lost them. If we could keep them, they're still fine in terms of protein and energy. They just lost their green color. But if we lose them, that's portion of our tonnage loss and our forage quality loss. So do think about raking or merging while we're at above 60% moisture in the windrow, and starting with a wide swath so that it gets to that point faster and we have fewer brown leaves from the surface. Think as well then about even on the pickup, whether we're baling or chopping, make sure that the pickup speed is running the same as the ground speed, so you're not pulling the windrow apart as it's going into the machine. Some operators run the pickup too fast, and then it pulls the windrow apart, and as that windrow is being pulled apart, leaves are falling off and onto the ground. In our studies that we did, we found that some farmers were losing as much as 30% of the leaves in the harvesting process. So that's a huge quality and dry matter loss. Whereas, as I said before, the average was about 10%, so some growers were doing significantly better than 10% in terms of maintaining their leaf content.
0: Thank you, Dan. Dan Undersander, again, getting into that first cutting, do it right. Well, we've got markets reopening, and we'll have a sale over at Stratford today. Jerry Fitzgerald's going to join us next to tell us what to look forward to.
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0: Well, maybe Jerry's taking the day off, too. I thought Jerry Fitzgerald would be calling us this morning, but I haven't seen the phone ring yet. But we'll keep an eye out here. Maybe, I don't know, maybe he's having another cup of coffee or what he's doing. But, again, they'll be open over at the Stratford Sale Barn this morning. Took cattle in yesterday. So, again, they'll be there. All right, let's take a look at the Board of Trade. We'll keep an eye on the phone, see if Jerry checks in. But Board of Trade overnight, July corn as it reopened following Memorial Day. July corn down a penny at 461, the oats at 370, soybeans down 7 for July at 1189, and July meal down 90 cents a ton at $331. Wheat down 4 cents at 641. Country elevator prices, look at our DTN screen, prices about 11 to 12 cents lower for corn, and the soybeans 25 to 30 cents lower. Well, I think Mr. Fitzgerald is wide awake. Let's find out. Good morning, Mr. Fitzgerald. How are you?
6: Well, Bob, and a very good morning to you. We're very good this morning. My kind of weather, the sun's up. I'm looking at the nice sunrise. We got nice weather coming up, and we got, we got a busy day coming here at Equity Stratford.
0: I know you
6: so
0: do.
6: We better tell them.
0: Tell us what's going on today.
6: I'm going to do that. Bob, thank you very much, and good morning to everyone. And like I said, we will be the yards will be opening up here in just a couple minutes at 6 o'clock here to receive cattle for today's sale. And again, we'll be having a full marketing day here on Tuesday. Of course, we'll have the hay sale at 10 o'clock, but our market auction also will be starting at 10 o'clock today. We will start with market cows this morning. Also, we'll be selling bulls and fed cattle. We're planning on getting to the baby calves around 11. Again, looking for a very large run of calves as we had no sale on yesterday. And we'll sell those calves today, and then we'll finish up this afternoon with the rest of the market cattle. Tomorrow, the normal Wednesday schedule will prevail at 10:30 a.m. start time. We do have the feeder cattle sale tomorrow. I'm going to talk just a second about that. Tomorrow, feeder cattle sale will be at 12:30. That also, as part of that sale tomorrow, we will have a good selection of breeding bulls for that special breeding bull sale. Got a lot of bulls consigned already, folks, and a lot of good runs of feeder cattle. So if you got bulls to consign, let us know. We'll put them on the list for you. Again, that will be tomorrow at the 12:30. And just a reminder for the hay auction today, too, we got a nice selection of hay, including we do have a consignment with some small squares. So that will be today, our Thursday auction. Again, we'll start at 10:30 as per usual on Thursday. Our next dairy cattle sale will be next Tuesday, June 2nd. Folks, we also invite you to take a look at our website. We got a special dairy cattle sale coming up here Tuesday, June 9th. Complete milking herd dispersal of Dwayne and Lynette Johnson. So excellent, excellent herd of cows. So plan on that. We'll have more to say about that as time goes on. But, Bob, it's going to be a busy day here at Equity Stratford. Like I said, we're going to be opening up here. The barn will be open here in just a couple minutes. So we'll have a full report tomorrow morning on what's happening. And in the meantime, folks, do enjoy this day. Man, this is, I don't know about you, but this is my kind of weather.
0: Yeah, it's going to get hot, that is for sure. So stay cool, buddy. Jerry Fitzgerald over at Equity Stratford. Again, getting back to the grain markets and the country elevators, and not all the elevators reported, but price about 11 to 12 cents lower for the corn. Beans down 25 to 30 cents today at Baldwin. Corn is 391, beans at 1073. Duran, 386 in the corn, 1073 on the beans. Mondovi, 393 on the corn, 1073 on the soybeans. Elmwood, corn 392, soybeans 1068. Out at Elk Mound, 396 on the corn, 1074 on the soybeans. North side at Loyal, 402 on the corn, 1084 on the beans. Down at Arcadia, 397 and 1120. And wheat and grain, Connersville, 389 for the corn, 1095 on the beans. Stanley, the only ethanol plant that reported 404. Barrel cheese traded last Friday, 148 unchanged. Blocks down 3.5, 150.5. Butter up a penny at 153.5. May class 3 was unchanged, 1692. June down 3 at 1657. July down 21 at 1665. August down 23 at 1732. September down 19 at 1789. Once again, it's going to be a hot one out there today. We'll get about 91, and maybe later in the day it might brew up a little bit of a storm, so be aware, but enjoy the heat.
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0: Hello, I'm your announcer, John Williard. Good morning and welcome to the day. This is the Wax Morning Show with the entire usual cast of unusuals. Someday the recipient of numerous industry awards. Maybe. And now, Alex and Morgan.
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13: 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Back to it. Back to the grind. Whatever you want to look at it. It's just a confusing day. I'm Alex. Morgan McCarthy is here. This is like the time change.
14: You're not going to catch up from this one for a few weeks at least.
13: I've been up, we've been up for like 3 hours already. And it's been Monday in my brain the whole time. So, which I guess it's a good thing because once you realize, hey, it's not, it's a good thing. But still, the confusion lingers.
14: You have a shirt on that just says not today. So, yeah. I feel like that's setting the tone.
13: It's not for me. It's for anyone that comes across me today.
14: Okay.
13: Hey, Alex, can you now read the shirt?
14: It's a warning.
13: Not today. We're going to hear from that 13 First Alert meteorologist, Derek Dahlman. It is a beautiful morning.
14: So nice out.
13: Goodness. 62. Should be starting at 48. So we're starting at 62, and it's beautiful. We're going to talk about some stickiness today again. We're going to high 91. Mostly sunny, humid, high 91 today. Then late afternoon rain, possible into showers and thunderstorms this evening. So that's happening. I got to ask him if it's actually that stuff's hitting the ground way off to the west. We're talking into, you know, not a southwestern corner of Minnesota. But I don't think any of that's going to get here. But we'll talk with him. That's why we've got him here, right?
14: The guy.
13: Well, yeah, I'm just looking at a map going, I don't know, colors there, where there, what's going to, you know, so that's why we have him in here. So he'll talk about 88 tomorrow. 83 on Thursday, 86 on Friday, 84 Saturday, 82 Sunday, 84 on Monday. And I think after this chance of rain and then the thunderstorms tonight, I think it's going to be dry for a while. This is going to have first crop of hay getting knocked down tomorrow.
14: That's my middle niece had her first experience in cutting hay yesterday.
13: Oh, really?
14: Mm-hmm. She was the one that, of the three, that she was the one that was most recent to learn how.
13: Oh, yeah.
14: Yeah, and everybody was a little, of all of them, she's probably the one, well, the no, one who she, needs the
13: what,
14: most
13: what was her task in this? What was she doing?
14: I'm the tractor, cutting the hay.
13: Oh, she was? Wow. Yeah. Oh, I never got to do that. I did. My neighbor had like a little hobby kind of farm growing up, so he had the old-fashioned, just a kicker bale. Not even a kicker bale, because a kicker bale would kick it into, you know, the wagon. No, yeah, I had an actual hay hook. Mm-hmm. So it came, and then you had to stack it and go grab the next one.
14: It's always the hottest week of the year, too. Always.
13: Yeah. Okay. So I got into an easy job here. It's May 26th today. National Cherry Dessert Day. What's the one that's on fire? Flambe, right?
14: Flambe, I think.
13: I just love the fact that some chef just gonna spice things up. I'm going to really kick things up a notch around here. What are you going to do? I don't know. Set a dessert on fire. Okay. It's National Blueberry Cheesecake Day.
14: There.
13: I'm all for that. World Dracula Day. The older I get, the less I'm afraid of vampires. They seem to have a lot of things you can do to ward them off or to, you know, they can't be invited in your home. Some garlic. There's a stake involved in the heart. They're sleeping a lot.
14: So. I think anybody that grew up on Sesame Street was like, you weren't that afraid because I was more afraid of math than I was of Count Dracula. Right.
13: World Redhead Day. Put some sunscreen on. So that's my admonition for you on World Redhead Day. National Paper Airplane Day. Have we ever, like, can you fold one?
14: Yeah. Everybody?
13: Oh, yeah. I can fold mine. I've said this before. Mine looks amazing. Cannot fly at all. It looks like it would go forever. It's sharp corners. There's symmetry. It can't fly at all.
14: Take that as a life story metaphor. Of my life.
13: On this date, 1897, Dracula by Bram Stoker is published. On this date, 1975, Evel Knievel suffered severe spinal injuries in Britain when he crashed while attempting to jump 13 buses
14: Stop
13: in his car.
14: Jumping things.
13: You go to like the circus and you see the tight rope walkers or the trapeze artists and you're like, there is danger here. But it always ends well. With Evel Knievel, it didn't end well a lot. I mean, most of the time it did, but I mean, the trapeze artists, yeah, sure could fall, but they don't. But this guy, I should have gone with, how many, I should have gone 12 buses.
14: I just wonder why jumping things became
13: Right.
14: Yeah.
13: Well, any boy will tell you, you can build a ramp, and I'm going to jump that. On this date in 1994, Michael Jackson, Lisa Marie Presley got married in the Dominican Republic, divorced 19 months later.
14: By Hollywood standards, that's a long haul.
13: Yeah. On this date in 1996, firemen arrived at the burning home of Eric Clapton to find the guitarist running in and out of the home to save his guitar collection. That's got it. That would be me with cords.
14: Well, thankfully for us.
13: That would be me at cords. I'm like, I got one more box of cords I got to go get.
14: Oh, my gosh.
13: I got to go get it. And then on this date in 2015, a Kenyan lawyer offered Barack Obama 50 cows, 70 sheep, and 30 goats for the right to marry his daughter, Malia. And I assume he said no.
14: No deal.
13: No. But with the price of beef, I don't know, you know, you do the math on that. Might be a good deal, you know. All right, we're going to check in with our 13 First Alert meteorologist, Derek Dahlman. If you haven't just walked outside and take a deep breath, it's a beautiful morning. We'll chat with him right now. It's news time, Morgan.
14: Well, good morning. Here's what we're learning today as we come out of the Memorial Day weekend. We'll start with headlines you may have been following, tracing back to heading into the weekend. And we're expecting more details today after a Friday night homicide in Eau Claire. Police received a call. It was about 8. Somebody said they had killed an inappropriate person at Half Moon Lake Apartments near Carson Park. When officers arrived, they did find a body at the scene. One person was taken into custody, and again, we're expecting some more details on that case today. If you heard sirens yesterday morning, it was likely crews headed to a fire at a two-story home on Altoona Avenue. It went up in flames yesterday morning. We're able to tell you, luckily, everybody plus the family dogs were able to get out safely, though they're now looking into the cause of that fire. And it's a six-pack of OWIs for a Chippewa Falls man after speeding on 53. Billy Oldenburg was stopped for speeding and then reportedly failed field sobriety tests, leading for a sixth OWI there. And when it comes to cracking open the season, the Eau Claire Express have done that. They are back in action at Carson Park for the 2026 season, although they came up a little short for a win yesterday in the opener against Fond du Lac Dock Spiders. It was an 9-8 final there, so just a point apiece. And the two teams square off tonight. Again, they'll be in Carson Park, and you can find some full season details at 715newsroom.com. I'm Morgan McCarthy, and you're waking up with Alex Edwards in the morning and some new forecast details next with Derek on Wax 104.5.
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13: 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Let's talk weather. 13 First Alert. Meteorologist Derek Coleman is with us. Good morning.
11: Good morning.
13: Suddenly it's summer.
11: It is. Just like that.
13: Yeah, Mother Nature said, okay, Memorial Day, let's do it. And she's going to keep doing it. So we're going to tell us, right?
11: Yeah, no change in the forecast for the foreseeable future. I mean, as we even head into the start of June, which we've hinted at here and there, temperature is going to stay well above average.
13: All right. So if you like that summer stuff, like one person in this conversation.
14: Okay, this is when my sister and Alex become insufferable. They both just start complaining day one.
13: Or it could be you. But anyway.
11: Meanwhile, Alex and I are like grumpy cat right now.
14: That's right.
13: I'm going to find those places. What was it, Wyoming last week that had all the snow?
11: Yes, blizzard start conditions.
13: Sending you pictures of that. But we'll talk about our forecast coming up in just a second here.
8: Whoop, Derek Hales. Whoop, Derek Hales. Whoop, Derek Hales. Whoop, Derek Hales.
14: You know, we have four seasons in Wisconsin, and you firmly are planted in half of them not being your thing. You don't like spring, Alex, and you don't like summer. So really, you guys are just sticking around for fall and winter. Is there a place, Derek, we're going to ask you, is there a place that has a fall and winter climate? Because most people that like warm weather will go, say, to California and San Diego, where it's pretty much, you know, 75 and sunny every day. Is there a place that you know of on Earth that deals primarily with fall and winter?
11: I feel like up in the far northeast, say like New Hampshire, Maine area, I feel like they get like a true fall most years. It seems like up that way you get those temperatures down in the 50s and 60s, and you get some of that beautiful fall foliage with the Appalachian Mountains going all the way up there. So I would say the far northeast.
14: Look at real estate?
13: Yeah, Alaska, I'm thinking more. I like that it's dark.
14: Oh, he wants it darkened out too.
11: He wants 6 months of darkness.
14: So he can wrap himself in his wings and hang upside down to sleep.
13: That's exactly right.
11: Honestly, it sounds like him. He never leaves the house if he doesn't have to on a weekend. So if it's dark out, he truly does not have a reason to leave the house.
13: I was just saying how, so we were talking about Dracula. I'm like, I'm not impressed with Dracula. There's too many ways to kill him. But then I'm like, that's me. I don't, Dracula, you know, sleeps a lot during the day.
14: You're saying that you're taking notes now, inspiration?
13: It's come full 180.
11: I envision this on, say, like a Saturday morning. It's beautiful, sunny out. Morgan opens the curtains up, and you're just hissing.
13: My skin starts smoking. That's how it works.
11: My eyes!
14: Literally yells at the birds for chirping.
13: Why are they up so early? Don't get me started on
11: you're
13: that.
11: You're too loud. I'm trying to sleep.
13: Exactly. Let's see. The stuff I'm seeing in the southwestern corner of Minnesota. Looks like them storms. Mm-hmm. Popping up, are those going to dissipate before they hit here?
11: Yes, that is the expectation, that the activity will fizzle out before reaching us locally. Now, that's not to say that we're not going to get in on the residual cloud cover associated with that complex further west. I do think there's a chance of that at least, so we'll go ahead and call today mostly to partly sunny. Later this afternoon, however, that's where we are going to have some chances locally at a few pop-up showers and thunderstorms, with a cold front slowly sagging southward from the north. A couple of those storms could be on the strong to severe side right into this evening. Primary concern would be for large hail and some gusty winds. It is going to be a toasty one out there. Our forecast calling for a high of 91 later today, and that's going to come awfully close to today's record high in Eau Claire, that being 93 degrees, set most recently back in 2018. As we go into tonight, we'll continue with chances of scattered showers and thunderstorms, partly cloudy, cooling off to a low of 62 degrees. And then for tomorrow, mostly sunny. Yet again, we'll have that chance of a stray shower or thunderstorm, and temperatures are going to stay well above average, climbing up to around 88 degrees. For the end of the week, still above average, temperatures in the low to mid 80s, a lot of sunshine, and the weather will remain unchanged even into this final weekend of May. We're up to a high of 84 degrees on Saturday, 82 on Sunday, and we'll kick off the start of June next week with temperatures hovering in the mid 80s. Right now, Eau Claire, we're currently at 62 degrees. I'm 13 First Alert meteorologist Derek Dahlman.

0: morning. It's Tuesday. Saying that for myself. Three things since I've said, I'm confused by it. I've done and thought it was Monday, so I keep saying it to myself to help here.
1: Gonna feel wonky all day.
0: But you just heard, beautiful, beautiful start. It's gonna be a summer day. Gonna get close to a record high, so you're looking for the warmth, we've got it. If you're looking for the money on a Hy-Vee card, we've got that $200. Ooh.
1: $200. Wow, that's a good one.
0: That would be very nice. I'm going to do that just past 6:30 here. Very doable, as I like to say, but we'll see. We'll do that in just a few minutes here.
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0: Star Wars, The Mandalorian, and Grogu, $100 million over the weekend. The film cost $165 million to produce, earned $63 million overseas. Total worldwide take of $163 million. So there you go.
1: Almost. Is it getting a mostly thumbs up?
0: It depends. The Star Wars fans sometimes are the worst. You know what I mean? It's hard to please them.
1: You have a Star Wars shirt on, so.
0: Yeah. I end up not going to see it. But from what I understand, it's really good visually. Tells cute little stories. But the people complain. They like to complain. It's good. Fine.
1: Cute little stories. That's something I never would have thought.
0: Well, they got the cute little Yoda.
1: It's pretty cute. Yeah.
0: Obsession did $30.3 million, which I think actually was up last week. And then Michael's still hanging around in the top three. The Michael Jackson biopic, 26.9. Peeps, did we know this? Launching a new Fruity Pebbles flavor.
1: Huh.
0: Who is saying, man, oh man, I wish we had more variety of Peeps.
1: Are there Peeps year-round in summer?
0: I don't know. Marshmallows look like tiny bowls of cereal. How's
1: so,
0: that
1: see, Peeps is playing fast and loose with Peeps. If they're little bowls of cereal, they're no longer chicks. They
0: right,
1: make no sense as Peeps.
0: That's what the name is right there. Okay. Johnsonville launching a 250 Brat box to celebrate America's 250th anniversary. The box costs $200, goes on sale June 1st, exclusively at Sam's Club. It contains 250 bratwursts in 25 packs of 10, a commemorative grilling apron, and tongs. Okay. That's a lot of brats. That'll last you a little while. General Mills coming out with Saved by the Bell themed cereal boxes.
1: What?
0: They'll feature popular characters like Zach Morris and Kelly Kapowski.
1: You watched Screech?
0: You used to watch that, right?
1: Of course we did.
0: Okay. There you go. I'm going to buy you some General Mills cereal. And finally, Target is, prices are high. Like, what can we do? What do people want us to do? Instead, we could lower prices, or they could roll out a fleet of reimagined shopping carts nationwide.
1: What does reimagine mean?
0: They're all plastic carts, smoother maneuverability and ergonomic handles, increased basket space, and larger cup holders.
1: They should have. Do you remember when you were a kid, or maybe were we the only ones that used to ride underneath? Remember?
0: Oh, yeah.
1: Where you're supposed to put kitty litter?
0: Right. You're not supposed to do that. Maybe you can now with these.
1: My mom would just yell, watch your fingers.
0: That's right. You get them caught in the wheel. She's not stopping. Exactly. All right. Some things you need to know on a Tuesday morning. It's Tuesday on Wax 104.5.
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13: We begin with a little baseball this morning as the Brewers began their series with the Cardinals yesterday with a 5-1 victory. Jacob Mizorowski was again dominant, going 7 innings and matching a career-high 12 strikeouts to pick up his 5th win on the season and lowered his season ERA to 1.83. Game 2 between the Brewers and the Cardinals is tonight, with Kyle Harrison getting the start. First pitch is at 6:40. Staying with baseball, the Eau Claire Express opened up their season last night against the Fond du Lac Dock Spiders at Carson Park. The Express, though, fell in their opener 9-8. Game 2 of this series is tonight at Carson Park, with first pitch at 7:05. And for some track and field, the UW-Eau Claire Blue Gold men's team finished 5th at the Outdoor National Championships, while the women's team finished 7th overall. For Sports Talk 105.1, I'm Dan Casper.
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0: Wax 104.5, good morning. Tuesday is upon us. Beautiful start of the day, but it's going to be a hot one. We're going to crack 90 today, it looks like. High of 91. It's going to be a good summer night at the ballpark. It's Midwest Family Night tonight at the Eau Claire Express. Gates at 6. Game against the Fond du Lac Dock Spiders. That'll be at 7:05 tonight. And look for the crew. They're handing out the magnetic season schedule. So, yeah, it's going to be just a toasty, warm summer night at the ballpark tonight.
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0: Are you feeling smart? Let's find out. We've got $200. There's a little incentive to see if you can jumpstart your brain on this one. $200 and a Hy-Vee card. My goodness. Okay. So we've had this question before, found a new study, and there's a little different maybe spin on it, but we'll explain that as we get the question here. According to a recent national survey, people were asked, what's the rudest thing a person can do at a wedding? Now, besides drinking too much, because that's everyone's favorite answer. But think guest behavior that makes the couple secretly furious is what it says here as far as pointing you in the right direction. So what do you think the number one response is? I mean, we're in the wedding season now. Things not to do. You don't want to torque off the couple. According to a recent national survey, people were asked, what's the rudest thing a person can do at a wedding besides drinking too much? Think guest behavior that makes the couple secretly furious. What is the number one response? I think we can do this. Prove me right. Let's do it. 715-835-WAC. 715-835-9299. I'll take a phone caller. Maybe that person will get it, then we're done. Not, we'll go to the second caller. If that person gets it, we're done. If not, we'll go to the text line. And I love when you guys text in, whether you're the first one in or not, because we like reading them. You guys always have great guesses. So we'll scroll back if we don't get it in the phone calls, and we'll check out the first text that wasn't mentioned with those first two callers, all right? See if we can do it. 715-835-WAC. Let's start the short work week out with a win with Brain Starter with our friends at Hy-Vee.
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2: Well, good morning. Here's what we're learning today. On the other side of a Memorial Day weekend, we'll plug in with headlines that keep us local, and you may have been following this story as the investigation into an Eau Claire homicide continues. Here's what we do know. It was a Friday night incident where police got a call about 8 p.m. Somebody saying they had just killed a person at Half Moon Lake Apartments near Carson Park. Officers did find a body at the scene. One person was taken into custody, and we're expecting some more details on the case today. If you heard sirens, it was likely crews headed to a two-story Altoona Avenue home that went up in flames yesterday morning. The home's four people and two dogs were able to get out without injury. Right now, investigators are working to piece together what caused that fire. Speeding leads to a sixth OWI for a Chippewa Falls man. Charges are now being filed against a man who was pulled over near Lake Halley. Billy Oldenburg was stopped for speeding on Highway 53, reportedly failing field sobriety tests, which led to a charge of suspicion of operating while intoxicated, making that a six-pack for Oldenburg on OWI charges. And maybe you had your own cookouts, celebrations, and ceremonies over the weekend. And in Verona, they cracked open a classic. Verona beer lovers got a taste of history with Schlitz being brewed. Wisconsin Brewing Company spent Saturday brewing a batch of Schlitz. That's a decision that they made following Pabst's announcement that it would end production of the brand after 177 years. And get this, it was so popular on pre-orders, demand was so high.
3: How high was it?
2: They're now kicking around the idea of making a second batch. Schlitz was once America's largest brewer after being founded in 1849. And from the B-E-E-R to the B-E-E, a preliminary rounds of Scripps National Spelling Bee will start today, and that happens D.C.'s Constitution Hall, right, Tammy?
4: 247 young spellers from the U.S. and five other countries will compete for the title during the competition. The quarterfinals and semifinals will be held on Wednesday, followed by the finals on Thursday. The winner will receive over $50,000 in cash and prizes, along with a trophy and a medal celebrating the achievement. I'm Tammy Trujillo.
2: And we can spell out headlines easily all the time. In fact, I'll use it in a sentence. Visit 715newsroom.com. I'm Morgan McCarthy.
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10: Our Tuesday is off to a very mild start as light southerly winds have kept temperatures elevated in both the 60s and 70s out the door. Another summer-like day is in the cards as afternoon highs top out at around 90 degrees. We are going to have mostly to partly sunny skies with a late day shower or thunderstorm possible. In fact, those chances of showers and storms will continue into tonight. We'll cool down to a low of 62. On 13 First Alert, meteorologist Derek Dahlman.
11: Thanks so much, Derek. Yeah, we're starting off very nice here. Fair skies and 62 to start this Tuesday.
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11: And with summer comes wedding season, so I found a new kind of angle on this. $200 on a Hy-Vee card on the line. According to a recent national survey, people were asked what's the rudest thing a person can do at a wedding besides drinking too much. And I said, think guest behavior that makes the couple secretly furious. I'll come back and get your guesses, see if you can get a winner. 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
1: Start the short work week off with $200 on a Hy-Vee card, and maybe this is good to know as we head into wedding season. But the question reads, according to a recent national survey, people were asked what's the rudest thing a person can do at a wedding, and we threw out there, besides drinking too much. That's kind of a given, and we've all been there at a wedding when someone does that. I would say, I think guest behavior that makes the couple secretly furious. So we're looking for the number one response, see if we can do it. Who's this?
2: Hey, it's Jim from Bloomer.
1: Jim from Bloomer. My goodness, we haven't heard from you in a while. How are things going, my man?
2: Oh, not too bad. Not too bad.
1: Did you have a good Memorial Day weekend?
2: Today. Oh, not too bad. Not too bad. Spent some time with the grandkids. Always good.
1: Yeah, weather cooperated for just about whatever you wanted to do, so it wasn't bad. Now we got back to reality, right?
2: Yeah, unfortunately. Yeah.
1: Here we go. All right, what do you think this is? Things that will torque off the bride and groom at a wedding that's rude. What do you think number one is?
2: Well, probably bringing an uninvited guest or an extra not on the list.
1: A plus two, a plus three. Number two answer, bringing uninvited guests. So you were so close.
2: Alrighty.
1: Hi, Wax 104. Who is this?
3: Jennifer.
1: Jennifer. Good morning, Jennifer. Where's home for you?
3: Stanley.
1: From Stanley. How about you? How was your Memorial Day weekend?
3: It was good. Had a couple grad parties and spent some time outside, so it was good.
1: Yeah, that was kind of a lot of people. I know that was their MO over the weekend, doing that kind of stuff, and it was a perfect weekend for that. Back to reality today. Jim from Bloomer had a great guest. He had the number two guest, bringing uninvited guests. They don't like that, but we're looking for the number one answer. He got so close. What are you thinking here, Jennifer?
3: I'm going to say showing up after they RSVP'd that they weren't coming.
1: Oh, okay. So they're like, yeah, sorry, can't make it. And then suddenly, like, ta-da, I'm here, that kind of thing?
3: Yeah.
1: That is so close, too. But that's not the number one answer, but I appreciate you listening, and I appreciate you playing along today.
3: All right, thank you.
1: All right, there we go to the text line, and I'm going to read some of these guesses. Again, like I said, a lot of good ones here. First one back here, though, it looks like it's Deb from Marshfield. Good morning, Deb. Thanks for checking in from Central Wisconsin. She said fighting. Yeah, well, then we took off drinking off the table, so maybe fighting is the thing that happens after that. So let's see. I don't see that on here, but Jennifer came so close, she was just headed backwards, okay? So Jim said bringing uninvited guests. Jennifer said RSVPing that you can make it and you show up. The number one answer, RSVPing yes, and then not showing up. Because they've done the headcount, they've got food, they've got seating, a lot of planning has come, and you're like, I'm coming. I'm like, and then you don't show up. So that's an interesting one. That's the number one answer. Don't do that, apparently. We'll go over the rest of the list. We'll also go through a lot of your guesses, too. So we'll do that after 7 with Morgan tomorrow. Brand new question, $220 on a Hy-Vee card with Brain Starter.
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0: I've had. We've all been there, right? It's Garth and Blake with Dive Bar. Good morning. It is 6:55. We've got 62 to start. We should be starting at 48. So it is a beautiful morning. It's going to get warm. A little sticky today, though. High around 91. We'll hear from Derrickson, where our record is 93, set back in 2018. Don't think we'll hit that, but we might be getting close. So we'll check in with him coming up in just a second here. Also go over your guesses and read the list from Brainstarter. We also post that on the Morning Show page. 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
0: All right, there's a homeless veteran in Texas forced to leave his dog outside a fire station with a heartfelt letter asking for help. Firefighters cared for the dog and also stepped in to help the veteran rebuild his life. They even hooked the man up with a donated RV. The dog was adopted by the fire station and quickly became part of the crew. Here are the firefighters talking about adopting the pup and helping the veteran.
2: It was a heartbreaking letter. He was torn. Do I give up this partner of mine? That's a hard choice. In his eyes, that's the only family he had.
3: They unchained him and brought him in the backyard, gave him some food and water.
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3: He feels like he's part of our little family.
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0: 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We're starting the day off with the Pledge of Allegiance with the Wax Morning Show on Wax 104.5.
1: 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That's why every morning just after 7, we feature a different area school class reciting the Pledge of Allegiance. Here's your morning Pledge of Allegiance.
2: Hi, this is Mrs. Brussel from Caddy Woodlawn Elementary School, and this is my third grade class saying the Pledge of Allegiance.
3: 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Starting your day with the Pledge of Allegiance, just a great way to start the day, especially on the heels of Memorial Day yesterday. Weather-wise, Memorial Day, and suddenly it's summer. That's right, 91 today for a high, mostly sunny and sticky, and then maybe some late afternoon, evening, and night thunderstorms. 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

0: Wax with a 4.5, Ella Langley, and one of her number one songs. Seems like that's all she does. That's a good thing. 7:08, it is Tuesday morning. I'm saying that a lot to remind myself, but if it helps you, more power to the statement, I guess. Right, Morgan?
1: More power to you, yes. Yeah. Welcome to Tuesday.
0: 91, record on the state set back in 2018 of 93. So we're going to flirt with the record high today.
1: All right.
0: Maybe some late afternoon rain, thunderstorms is like a level one risk, so it's a possibility. It'll be kind of sticky, so we'll hear from our 13 First Alert meteorologist, Derek Dahlman. Let's go over Brain Starter. This is good for wedding season. Things not to do, I guess. We had $200 on a Hy-Vee card. Question reads, according to a recent national survey, people were asked, what's the rudest thing a person can do at a wedding? I said, besides drinking too much, because I know that was going to be everyone's first guess.
1: Right.
0: I told him, I tried to steer him a little bit, think guest behavior that makes the couple secretly furious.
1: Okay.
0: Looking for the number one response. Had some good ones. Hadn't heard from Jim from Bloomer in a while.
2: Well, probably bringing in an uninvited guest.
0: That was number two.
1: Oh, sure.
0: Okay, so yeah, bringing, you got it right on, bringing uninvited guests. We had Jennifer from Stanley.
3: I'm going to say showing up after they RSVP'd that they weren't coming.
0: Okay, so you said, sorry, no, and then you show up.
1: That's a problem because you're usually doing a head right. Count for food and stuff, yeah.
0: She was awful close, which we'll come back to. Then we had Deb from Marshfield said fighting. So, yeah, it's not good
1: throwing
0: to do.
1: Throwing punches.
0: Any gathering, really, is just started the fisticuffs. No. The number one answer, and like I said, Jennifer was awful close. She's headed backwards. You RSVP, yes. And then you don't show up.
1: Oh,
0: so specifically,
1: so spare plates. Okay,
0: right. Because, like I said, it's expensive, and you're counting down to the plate and everything. And then you're like, I'm going to be there, and then you don't show up. There, it's all these things are just kind of rude. Let's go over some of your guesses, though, because you guys always had some good ones. Using your cell phone. Yeah, it's not the time and place to do that. Mm-hmm. Double dipping, Nancy from Fall Creek said, don't do that. Donna from Earl Owen, take all the party favors.
1: Oh, yikes. Like little shampoos at a hotel? Just fill, like, in your bag?
0: I like the centerpiece. I'm going to take that.
1: Give me those mints.
0: Like, I'll get the candles. Take it. No, don't do that. Jen from Stanley, wearing white.
1: Mm.
0: Object. Bonnie from Mondovi.
1: Has anyone ever been in a wedding where somebody objected? I have to know.
0: Text us if you've ever been to a wedding where someone objected. We want to know what happened. Because it's got to be so awkward. I secretly always want one. Well, I really don't, because it would be so awkward. You know what I mean? So if you have, text me. Jamie from Black River Falls said, eating too much food. Mm-hmm. This isn't like an all
1: so
0: you.
1: Full.
0: This isn't the time to just clean up. Proposing, mm-hmm. Cindy from Brandon. Announcing their engagement. Bob from Rice Lake again.
1: Oh, bad timing.
0: Time and place, guys. Bring up their exes. Lori from Plover said, arrived too early. You just stand there, they're getting dressed.
1: Tuesday.
0: Marion from Colby said, bring their kids when they are not invited. I would say the answer to that would be saying something bad about the future wife or about the bride in the past.
1: Ooh, yeah.
0: My favorite text. I'm assuming it's just one word. I'm assuming it was just a snafu here.
1: Okay.
0: Rhomboid.
1: Just
0: the geographical shape.
1: Yes. Never show up with a parallelogram either. Terrible.
0: I don't know who that was. I don't know what you meant. I assume it was just a weird autocorrect, but don't do that either.
1: Right. Rhomboids will ruin a wedding in no time.
0: Number two is bringing uninvited guests. Three, ignoring the dress code. Talking during the ceremony or speeches, being on your phone the whole time. We added that guess. Trying to make the wedding about yourself. We all know that person. Complaining about the food, music, or wedding itself. You know, not out loud or not too loud. You know, letting kids run wild at the reception, showing up empty-handed without even a card, getting in the photographer's way. A lot of the weddings now are like no cell phones.
1: Yeah,
0: you know what I mean, like we've got a guy take a picture. You're just going to get in his way. Everyone's got a camera now, so they all, you know. So, like, it's interesting where we've come with that. So, we always post this on the Morning Show page. You can check it out at waxradio.com tomorrow. $220 on a Hy-Vee card.
4: It's time for the school lunch food fight.
0: Wow, Friday seems like a long time ago, doesn't it?
1: Yes.
0: But when we last left you on Friday, it was Amory coming with a simple but tried and true barbecue pork sandwiches and sidewinders.
1: It was classic. It worked. And we won. So that means we're coming back today. We have another classic. Now, you're going to have to kind of adjust your view on the weather, because when we think of this combo, it's not always warm. But I do believe a grilled cheese and tomato soup hit. We got warm veggies.
0: That's
1: we got
0: good
1: fruit
0: any day.
1: Veggies on there. Milk on the tray as well. But I think grilled cheese and tomato soup for Amory today. They're going classic again. See what the Warriors can pull off.
0: What was that, Blood and Bricks? Someone called it once?
1: Yes, I'd never heard it called that before.
0: So let's go to Arcadia. We're going to stay with the A's. We haven't been to Arcadia in a little while here. So I did try and go to a couple other schools. A lot of them have like Chef's Choice. This
1: yeah.
0: Like one of the last weeks, which means they're just cleaning the cupboards. There was one school, I'm not going to mention them, but for the last 2 weeks, so they have 3 weeks of Chef's Choice, which
1: nice.
0: I think would be kind of cool, rolling the dice, but it just looked like we are cleaning things out. We're not having any leftovers. We're going to make what you make and get what you get. Anyway, so we're going to, what did I say, Arcadia today. Mm-hmm. Ooh, again, this is more of a fall or winter thing. So, but it's something we don't have on the menu very often. Salisbury steak, mashed potatoes, brown gravy, and dinner rolls.
1: Mm.
0: That is a good stick to your ribs kind of thing. So now we'll let the voting begin. Again, you're just voting for which dish you like because we've got Blood and Bricks, grilled cheese and tomato soup, salsa steak. Okay, again, that's, I know what you mean. Grilled cheese and tomato soup. So the next vote will be the one that determines this. And it's Salisbury steak.
1: Ah.
0: So coming in, and we've got Arcadia for the win. If you've got a school that is still on, and they're getting less and less as this week and into next week will progress, you can let us know. You can text us 715-835-WAX. 714, that means it's news time, Morgan.
1: And we're going to start with headlines that keep us pretty close to our area. We're expecting more information today about a case you may have heard heading into the extended Memorial Day weekend about a homicide near Carson Park. Police received a call about 8 p.m. that night from somebody saying they had just killed somebody at Half Moon Lake Apartments near Carson Park. And when officers arrived, they did find a body at the scene and took one person into custody. And again, we're expecting some more details today. We now know charges are being filed against a Chippewa Falls man who picked up a six-pack of OWIs. Billy Oldenburg was stopped for speeding on Highway 53, reportedly failed sobriety tests, and was charged with suspicion of operating while intoxicated for the sixth time. City Council returns to the meeting table today, and quite a few things on that plate as they're going to dig into a vote on measuring or that would postpone paid on-street parking downtown, and that's until August. They're also going to talk about a proposal that would sell land near Jeffers Park to a developer who, they say, wants to build residential and commercial projects in the area. Well, look up when you're behind the wheel, as it's airplanes on the roads, sort of. Aerial patrols, that's what we're talking about, as Wisconsin State Patrol is taking to the skies this week with those aerial patrols. And then generally what happens is they'll call that into officers on the ground here. It's happening in a number of counties across the state, including here in Eau Claire, Thursday. And get ready to count. It's World Dracula Day. Mwah-ah-ah. I know, not my best impression.
5: That's the story Bram Stoker claimed inspired Count Dracula, with the power to turn others into vampires with a bite, thus creating more vampires. In the book, Dracula only created three females to be his brides, but in the films, he turns thousands into vampires, but the odds of you running into one are statistically zero, because it's fiction. But 13% of us believe vampires are real, so maybe keep some garlic handy. I'm Bree Tennis.
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10: Our Tuesday is off to a very mild start as light southerly winds have kept temperatures elevated in both the 60s and 70s out the door. Another summer-like day is in the cards as afternoon highs top out at around 90 degrees. We are going to have mostly to partly sunny skies with a late day shower or thunderstorm possible. In fact, those chances of showers and storms will continue into tonight. We'll cool down to a low of 62. On 13 First Alert, meteorologist Derek Dahlman.
0: Thank you so much, Derek. Yeah, we got ways to go, so we're already warming up. We were at 62 when I last looked here, and we're already at 68. It's a beautiful summer morning on a Tuesday morning. Gonna get a little random on you. It's also Feud Day coming up on Wax 104.5. Good morning.
11: If you showed up, I wouldn't let you in.

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3: 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Again, I'll be reminding you because I've been having to remind myself it's Tuesday, which makes it disorienting, but closer to the weekend. Okay, we got this. It's going to be a hot summer day, 91, mostly sunny and humid. Then, as we do in the summer, chances some late day afternoon thunderstorms kind of thing. So we'll hear from Derek coming up in just a little bit. It's also the feud day. I've got goodies for you. So stick around. We're going to need somebody to help Morgan coming up in just a little bit here. Also, we asked for him. We've got a couple. Have you ever been to a wedding where someone objected? Text me, 715-835-WAX.
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3: Categories, more C and double, the shuffle factorial combos, and I'm not a moron, I am just eight, are categories.
11: Things that make you go,
3: A lot more twins are being born. The twinning rate has increased by one-third since the 80s, up from 9 twins per 1,000 deliveries to 12. Currently, that's up to about 1.6 million twins born each year throughout the world, which also means that one out of every 42 babies is a twin. Isn't that high? I would never guess it was that high. If you properly shuffle a deck of playing cards and lay them out, the odds are overwhelming that the order has never been seen before in the history of man. There are 52 factorial combinations, and the number is so long, it would take you about 30 seconds to say it. The number is 68 digits long. Crazy. And finally, the word moron was originally a medical term for a person with the intellect of an 8 to 12-year-old. That was the definition of a moron. I know.
11: Things that make you go,
3: 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We'll talk about objecting at a wedding next.

0: Good morning. Summer is here, Morgan Olson. Boom, bang, zip, how.
1: Insta summer.
0: We're going to hit 91 today.
1: You look record, like you want to complain.
0: Records 93 set back in 2018. I don't think we'll hit that, but it's just going to feel like summer. This is the day. Turn our air conditioning on.
1: Yes, but I mean, to be fair, we do it for the dogs.
0: Yeah, well,
1: we have one old dog that just can't hang with the heat, man.
0: I feel so good about myself. I actually had the guy come and check it out.
1: Yeah.
0: Beforehand.
1: The dog?
0: Check out the air conditioner from Aquarius. And he found something, too. So I'm like, whoa. I've never felt more adult in my life, I don't think.
1: Sometimes you celebrate being a grown-up.
0: we had a question about marriage and weddings and things not to do. And someone said object at a wedding. So I'm like, and you're like, I've never been to one.
1: Never.
0: I didn't even know they said that anymore.
1: But apparently some people have.
0: I got like this one. We got some texts. So if you've ever been to one, maybe not around here, but if you've seen or even heard of one, it says, I was at one where a little kid shouted, I object, because thought it was part of the ceremony like in the movies.
1: Oh, cute.
0: The priest paused and asked why. Kid said, because she's prettier than my mommy. You could physically see three marriages enter crisis mode simultaneously.
1: So Megan said, I actually did go to a wedding where someone objected. It was not a romantic movie moment. The uncle thought they were too young.
0: Oh.
1: That everybody instantly locked up in awkward mode.
0: I'm a wedding photographer. I've only seen it happen once in 12 years. Groom's mom objected. Not joking. She stood up crying, saying her son was making a terrible mistake. Bride calmly said, this is exactly what we wanted, a small wedding. Half the guests looked ready to crawl into nearby graves.
1: Oh, my gosh.
0: So that's what we're looking for.
1: I get the cringe just hearing these.
0: I didn't know we get three, much less if we have any more out there. 715-835-WEX. You can text us. If you've ever been to a wedding or heard about one where someone objected, we want to hear about these because it's mainly the aftermath, too.
1: Yeah.
0: It's like everyone's awkward. So you can text us, 715-835-WEX.
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0: Must be the season. Rodeos start rolling around.
1: Yeah.
0: 72nd annual Heart of the North Championship Spooner Rodeo. We got a little ways on this. A little over a month. July 9th, 10th, and 11th. But I've got to make sure I get these out into your hands. So we're going to get a pair of tickets to the Thursday show.
1: Mm-hmm.
0: Then we're also going to get you one of those new crafted sodas or refreshers from McDonald's.
1: Level up.
0: Both those things scream summer. And then I'm going to send you off to the movies. A 4-pack of tickets off to the movies to see one of the big blockbusters, Mandalorian and Grogu, this weekend. Then we've got, the Nate Bargatze movie is one for the whole family.
1: Oh, yeah, what's
0: weekend.
1: That called again?
0: Something about Mom's Gone. I got to take care of the kids.
1: Yeah.
0: I think that's what it's called. And then we got Disclosure Day, the Spielberg movie. But you need to call now, 715-835-WAX. 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We're going to put a board up. You tell us, see if we can clear it. We'll do the usual feud format. So, but she needs help, so call now if you've never played. 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
11: We begin with a little baseball this morning as the Brewers began their series with the Cardinals yesterday with a 5-1 victory. Jacob Mizorowski was again dominant, going 7 innings and matching a career-high 12 strikeouts to pick up his 5th win on the season and lowered his season ERA to 1.83. Game 2 between the Brewers and the Cardinals is tonight with Kyle Harrison getting the start. First pitch is at 6:40. Staying with baseball, the Eau Claire Express opened up their season last night against the Fond du Lac Dock Spiders at Carson Park. The Express, though, fell in their opener 9-8. Game 2 of this series is tonight at Carson Park with first pitch at 7:05. And for some track and field, the UW-Eau Claire Blue Gold men's team finished 5th at the Outdoor National Championships, while the women's team finished 7th overall. For Sports Talk 105.1, I'm Dan Casper.
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0: It's time to start off your morning with your first chuckle of the day. 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
1: So I went in to get a little procedure done, and they were getting ready to start the procedure, and I asked the surgeon if I could administer my own anesthetic. And he said, sure, go ahead, Donuts. Knock yourself out.
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0: And a lot of people, much less country stars, named Vincent.
1: No.
0: Kind of a regal name. All right, 7:41. It's Tuesday morning. We're going to hear from our 13 First Alert meteorologist, Derek Dahlman. You heard me pause, didn't you?
1: Yeah, you have to think about it.
0: It sure feels like Monday. But no, it's Tuesday, which should be a good thing after you clear the fog from your brain and back at it. And it's going to be a summer one, too. 91 today, and we're climbing already. Every time I look, we're climbing a little bit. Talking about if you've ever been to a wedding or heard of a wedding where someone objects. Someone said, I objected once. I was 6. I thought they were asking if anyone needed to use the bathroom before the ceremony kept going. So if you're 6, you don't know what that means. They ask a question, and then they look around, and like, maybe they're asking.
1: Yeah.
0: It's a little break. I can got to go. So we've got a couple more than I thought, actually. So,
1: this one was funny, though. Josh said, I actually knew a couple people that wanted to object, but they never asked.
0: Oh, yeah.
1: So now you're just forever do hold your peace, I guess.
0: Someone just wasn't there, but said the most awkward thing is that the wedding immediately continue afterward. Like, someone can confess forbidden love, expose a secret affair, destroy two families emotionally, and then 20 minutes later, the DJ is like, all right, everybody, let's hear it for the happy couple. See, that's true.
1: Because, well, you did spend all the money.
0: But they didn't come to a screeching halt just because someone objected, and then yeah. They just have to keep going. Well, that was weird. Let's go. Let's do the Macarena. That kind of thing. We got one more on there? I can't remember. Not exactly objected, but at my friend's wedding, a drunk aunt yelled, don't do it, men are trash, during the vows. Well, bride laughed so hard she snorted into the microphone. Honestly, improved the ceremony.
1: That's like, must be what, an umbrella objection, just to the whole concept.
0: Right. Just was waiting to get this off her chest.
1: You guys seem fine, but let me say how
0: all men are trash. Okay, if you've got one, you can text us, 715-835-WAX. I don't think this is a very common occurrence, so I'm surprised we've got this many. But we had two with kids objecting.
1: Gotta love that timing. Toddlers know when to ring in.
0: Yep. We're going to play the feud. We're going to check out the forecast all coming up. Thanks for spending some time with us this morning. Morgan's got news.
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3: Well, good morning. Here's what we're learning today. On the other side of a Memorial Day weekend, we'll plug in with headlines that keep us local. And you may have been following this story as the investigation into an Eau Claire homicide continues. Here's what we do know. It was a Friday night incident where police got a call about 8 p.m. Somebody saying they had just killed a person at Half Moon Lake Apartments near Carson Park. Officers did find a body at the scene. One person was taken into custody, and we're expecting some more details on the case today. If you heard sirens, it was likely crews headed to a two-story Altoona Avenue home that went up in flames yesterday morning. The home's 4 people and 2 dogs were able to get out without injury. Right now, investigators are working to piece together what caused that fire. Speeding leads to a 6th OWI for a Chippewa Falls man. Charges are now being filed against a man who was pulled over near Lake Hallie. Billy Oldenburg was stopped for speeding on Highway 53, reportedly failing field sobriety tests, which led to a charge of suspicion of operating while intoxicated, making that a 6-pack for Oldenburg on OWI charges. And maybe you had your own cookouts, celebrations, and ceremonies over the weekend. And in Verona, they cracked open a classic. Verona beer lovers got a taste of history with Schlitz being brewed. Wisconsin Brewing Company spent Saturday brewing a batch of Schlitz. That's a decision that they made following Pabst's announcement that it would end production of the brand after 177 years. And get this, it was so popular on pre-orders, demand was so high.
4: How high was it?
3: They're now kicking around the idea of making a second batch. Schlitz was once America's largest brewer after being founded in 1849. And from the B-E-E-R to the B-E-E, a preliminary rounds of Scripps National Spelling Bee will start today, and that happens D.C.'s Constitution Hall, right, Tammy?
5: 247 young spellers from the U.S. and 5 other countries will compete for the title during the competition. The quarterfinals and semifinals will be held on Wednesday, followed by the finals on Thursday. The winner will receive over $50,000 in cash and prizes, along with a trophy and a medal celebrating the achievement. I'm Tammy Trujillo.
3: And we can spell out headlines easily all the time. In fact, I'll use it in a sentence. Visit 715newsroom.com. I'm Morgan McCarthy.
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0: 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That means it is weather time. 13 First Alert. Meteorologist Derek Dolman is here.
9: Good morning.
0: We had this idea last week where you were going to cut the sleeves off one of your suit jackets.
9: Yes.
0: And be a trendsetter somehow.
9: I told Valerie I just need to get a full-blown Velcro suit for days like today.
0: Just
9: where
0: a rip-off?
9: Yep.
0: A rip-away suit would be pretty awesome. All right, so as far as, you know, farmers, the first crop of hay might be looking pretty good. Maybe wait, tomorrow might be the day to knock it down, because after the chances tonight, we've got a little dry, warm, hot stretch, don't we?
9: Yeah, and just keep in mind for the farmers that we do have some very isolated chances of showers and thunderstorms starting late today. In fact, those chances actually rise a little bit more tonight, and then at some point tomorrow we could have a few more pop-ups. The other thing to keep in mind, each morning we're likely to encounter some dew, so just bear that in mind if you're going to be cutting hay. Weather-wise though, for today, really the big story, some toasty temperatures this afternoon. We are forecasting a high of 91 degrees here in Eau Claire. The record high for today is 93, set most recently in 2018. So we're going to be closely watching things to see if the forecast overachieves. Weather-wise, we are going to have mostly to partly sunny skies, increasing humidity, and again, that chance of a late-day shower or storm as a cold front slowly works down from the north. Moving into tonight, that chance of a few showers and storms will continue. In fact, one or two of those storms could be on the strong to severe side. Primary concerns there would be large hail and some gusty winds will cool down to a low of 62. Meanwhile, for tomorrow, we will find ourselves back in the upper 80s with more of that humidity. Mostly sunny skies will prevail in that chance of a stray shower or thunderstorm. Looking ahead to the latter half of the week and even into the weekend, the weather is quick to dry out. We are going to have consecutive days of sunshine. Those temperatures are going to stay below average in the low to mid 80s. And even as we kick off the month of June next week, we're looking at a similar story with mostly sunny conditions and a high of 84 degrees next Monday. Right now in Eau Claire, it's a mild 68 degrees. On 13 First Alert, meteorologist Derek Dolman. It's too-

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0: Wax 104.5, there's your summer song. Summer's coming. It is Clint Black, and we're wrapping up the month of May this week, so you've got your final week to enter our Happy Mother's May contest. Someone is going to win this. Our math's not good. Office Core and I tried to do this. $1,100, $1,200 on this whole thing, and there's just so much good stuff on here. I'm not going to read it all. I don't have a lot of time. $50 at Milwaukee Burger Company. They'll be open, and man, I was in there. I was poking around while they're trying to do work in there. It's going to look so cool. But then you've got a $100 gift card from Alex Miller with his new song, Just a Mom. That's kind of how this all started. 4 hours of cleaning from Maid Pro Eau Claire, pair of 3-day tickets to Hoofbeat, and much, much more. This is your final week to enter. Even if you haven't done it yet, at least get your name in that hat at waxradio.com. We'll announce our winner next week.
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0: Well, let's do it. Let's find out who wants to play our game, our usual Tuesday game. Let's go to the phones here. Hi, Wax 104. Who is this?
2: This is Lori from Newsville.
0: Look at that. Lori from Newsville. Good morning. We haven't heard from you in a little while, have we?
2: No. Because I was on my 30-day hiatus for brain surgery, but I'm off now, but I can't get through.
0: Gets up there.
3: Hey, you're through for the feud, so let's battle the board.
0: You ready?
2: Sounds great. Yep.
0: Let's find out what we're doing today for the board. It reads, this should be, I think maybe easier. Name something you check right before going to bed. I like this. Okay, So we've got the top five answers on the board. See if we can do this. Lori, Morgan, you guys are the team.
3: Lori Morgan.
0: Lori, you get to go first.
2: All right. I would say check to make sure the door is locked.
0: Check that door to make sure it's locked.
3: That's a good one.
0: That's got to be on there, right? Is the door locked on there? Number three, door's locked. Make sure it is locked. All right. So we've got that off the table. Morgan, what are you thinking?
3: Well, now that no burglars are getting in the country, we're going to check our alarms and make sure we can get up at 2:30.
0: Well, that's a good answer. Check your alarm. Is that on there? It is number two.
3: Nice
0: little checklist. Okay, so we've checked the alarm. The doors are locked. What's next, Lori?
2: Check and make sure all the kids are in bed.
0: Yes.
3: Yes.
0: Yeah,
3: take
0: kids.
3: A head count.
0: Are they all here? Make sure they're all in bed. Is that on there?
3: What?
0: No, we don't care about the kids.
3: You gotta check on the kids.
0: No, they're fine.
3: Didn't you ever see the Waltons?
0: They're fine. Yes, well, they
3: good
0: all
3: night,
0: chime in.
3: Good night, Johnny boy. Good night, Alex.
0: Make sure they all chime in. All right,
3: good
0: so
3: night,
0: one strike.
3: Lori.
0: No problem.
3: What do you do? You turn the lights off?
0: Something you check before you go to bed. Well, check the, what did you say?
3: I thought you turn the lights. Oh, check, not do.
0: Some of these are doing, some of these are checking. No, these are all checking, really.
3: Check. What about, like, check your emails for one last time or something? Check your text. Something like that.
0: 2 hours scrolling before
3: I'm just
0: you
3: trying
0: go
3: to think
0: bed.
3: Of what I see you do before bed.
0: Okay, is that other? That is the number one answer. Phone and social media. You got to check that. The new world, baby. Phone, social media, one. Alarm, two. Doors locked, three. What's next? Something you check right before going to bed.
2: I am not sure.
0: One at number four, you could probably check on your phone if you're doing that, but you're checking maybe specifically for this.
3: We're a team, Laura. What do we think about, like, maybe the weather for tomorrow so you know what's ahead? Something like that?
2: Oh, yeah.
0: All right.
2: Yeah, okay. Thank you, Ben.
0: Hope that's on there now. Is that on the board? Number four, you're checking the weather.
3: Now, because I gave that to you, I'm going to need some help here.
0: Okay.
3: Okay.
2: Okay.
0: This is more of doing than checking. I don't know if that helps too much,
3: but really.
0: I do this before bed, and then I do it through the entire duration of the night. How does that help you at all?
3: Back to phones.
0: If I'm not staring at my phone, I'm checking this maybe before I go to bed.
3: What's
2: checking
3: on TV? I know if I'm, well, given his clue, I'm going to say TV because he's asleep with the TV on guy.
2: Okay.
0: We're going with that final answer.
2: Let's go with that.
3: Okay.
0: Let's go with that. That's a good answer. If that's on there, you have swept the board. Fully one strike. Is that it? That is it. Number five.
3: All right.
2: Good job, Morgan. You did this.
3: Well, only because
0: well,
3: we got hit.
0: These. Yeah. These are all things that I do. Notice I don't check on the kids. This is all. Hey, we're going to send you to.
2: You should have made it what Alex does today.
0: Right. That's actually what it should be. Hey, we're sending you off to the Spooner Rodeo. We're going to get you one of those delicious new crafted sodas or refresher from McDonald's. We're also going to send you Who the Movies, Lori. How about that?
2: Sounds great.
3: Nice work.
0: It is huge. 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

0: It's time for Scroll and Tell with Alex and Morgan. A chuckle is the theme from the memes they've seen.
1: All right, here's one at this one over here. You don't need to tell me twice. You need to tell me five times because I wasn't listening the first time. And then the second time I was thinking about how sad it is. There's no baby butterflies. And then the third time I was trying really hard, but you mumbled. And then the fourth time I wasn't listening again.
2: Mm-hmm. And Dr. Helen Ingram says today's yoga pose is downward spiral.
1: Here's another one. Opening the microwave door 1 second early because you don't need all the hooting and hollering is self-care.
2: At Blonde Hot Coffee says, nerds are my favorite candy because I've always wanted to eat aquarium gravel. Really takes the edge off.
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0: Florida Georgia Line. That is Cruz. It is 11. 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Tyler.
1: Uh-huh.
0: Richie.
1: You taking roll call?
0: Greg. I can't remember the other guy's name. One's Florida, one's Georgia. Anyway, they got together when we were down in Nashville. They appeared at a Jason Aldean kind of hoopla thing.
1: Mm-hmm.
0: And so they're like, hey, they haven't performed together in a long time. And then one of them said, you know, maybe next year. Maybe next year will be kind of a reunion kind of thing for them.
1: Uh-huh.
0: And I'm like, how long have you been away? You know. It's a reunion if you take a couple of years
1: off.
0: Are
1: you saying, how could we miss you?
0: Right.
1: Yeah.
0: If you don't leave. No. But that would be interesting, obviously. People like a good reunion.
1: Mm-hmm.
0: Coming up, we're going to hear from Office Core. She's back. Feeling a little under the weather last week. So we've got Tinseltown Talk with the Tinseltown Talk Queen in just a little bit. But before we do that, let's find out what is going on this rock.
2: And now, another edition of So This Is Where We're At on This Rock with Alex and Morgan.
0: All right, this is interesting. I didn't think of it this way, but there's an article out about people who go dumpster diving around college campuses.
1: Yes.
0: The idea is that when students move out for the year, they're ditching valuable furniture, clothing, electronics, and appliances because a lot of times you think of them as not having the good stuff. And you see, like, the ratty couches, but they're also in a hurry and maybe don't appreciate that was paid for by a parent or they worked for it. And now I don't want to carry that with me. So I guess I never thought of that there might be some good finds.
1: It's primo because they think stuff's got to go and they might not have anywhere to technically take it if their couch crashed in this summer or whatever.
0: Or going back home and back to their own room, which has all the stuff. So I never thought of that. Mm-hmm. All right. A brawl recently broke out at a kindergarten graduation.
1: Oh, come on.
0: In Toledo, Ohio. Jessica, what are you doing, man? Allegedly started cursing at other parents as she hogged seats, is the expression they use here. Five men in Anderson's extended family rushed from their seats and jumped a man during the fight.
1: What?
0: One woman was hospitalized. Anderson was arrested on a felonious assault charge.
1: Why are the kindergartners the well-behaved ones in this story?
0: Keep in mind, this is at a kindergarten. Well, kindergarten graduation is already a little weird. But the fact that this is how you cannot put aside your rage for even this one moment at a kindergarten graduation.
1: Unreal.
0: All right, this one just caught my eye, and maybe it'll be fine. Maybe everything's going to be fine. But the math caught my eye in this one. A 108-year-old Dover, Delaware woman. Congratulations. Mm-hmm. Living to 108. Recently renewed her driver's license till 2033.
1: Wow.
0: Susan, the funny thing is, I don't know if this is hyphenated or middle. I think it's hyphenated. Susan Young Brown celebrated her birthday at the Modern Maturity Center. She says active by exercising 3 times a week. But again, she's 108. Still, it doesn't say she is driving. Maybe she just wanted to do it, keep it in case she has to or something. I don't know. But I did the math. That means in 2033, she'll be 115 and out there renewing her driver's license once again. Okay. The math just caught my eye.
1: Her photo is probably better than mine.
0: That's how I look on any
1: way
0: given
1: go,
0: day.
1: Suze.
0: She looks better than me. All right, some things that are happening on our rock that we call the Earth. Speaking of things happening on this rock, Morgan McCarthy's got news right now.
1: Well, we'll start with headlines that don't take us too far from our area. If you were following it heading into the longer holiday weekend, it was a homicide on Friday night after a call came in from the Carson Park area. And now we're expecting more details from officers today. After information came in Friday night about that homicide, someone had called saying they killed a person at Half Moon Lake Apartments near Carson Park. Officers did arrive to find a body at the scene and took a person into custody. Again, we're awaiting some more of those details today. In headlines that put us around the meeting table, Eau Claire City Council is back to work today with a number of issues on the plate, including the parking discussion, as they're expected to vote on a measure that would basically postpone paid on-street parking in the downtown area until August. They're also expected to tackle a proposal that would sell land near Jeffers Park to a developer who they say wants to build residential and commercial projects in the area. Meanwhile, you can put eyes on the sky, but keep them on the road. Wisconsin State Patrol will be taking to the skies this week for aerial patrols. That's where they can see things from above, but then call it into officers here on the ground. In our area, they're scheduling those drone flights over Eau Claire County on Thursday. And you can find full headlines anytime. Scroll through those when you land at 715newsroom.com. 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
7: Our stretch of summer-like weather continues for today as afternoon highs climb up to around 90 degrees. That will come with an increase in humidity. Weather-wise, expect mostly to partly sunny skies with a late-day shower or storm not being ruled out. In fact, for tonight, we'll continue with chances of a few showers and storms. One or two of those could be on the strong to severe side. We'll cool to a low of 62, otherwise mostly sunny tomorrow, upper 80s. On 13 First Alert, meteorologist Derek Dahlman.
0: Thanks so much, Derek. Yeah. Every time I look at it, we're turning up the heat a little bit. We started at 62 a couple hours ago. We're almost up 10 now, and we've got another almost 20 to go. It's 72 with some sunshine. 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

0: 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It's time for Tinseltown Talk with Office Cora on Wax 104.5.
1: And look who's back. Office Cora is back with us. Good morning.
2: Good morning. Happy it's already Tuesday.
1: May's almost done. Summer apparently just showed up and is sticking around for a while.
2: It is piping hot outside already.
1: And kind of the start of that Memorial Day is always the start of the summer blockbuster season. Star Wars, The Mandalorian, and Grogu did, what, $100 million here?
2: Yes.
1: And then a couple, $63 million overseas. So it's almost ready to make some money now. It'll cost about $165 to produce.
2: Is that on your must-see?
1: Well, I was going to do it this past weekend, and then my must-see got kind of bumped to the side. So, yeah, definitely going to see that. We got the new Nate Bargatze movie this weekend.
2: I love him.
1: Disclosure Day, the one with Steven Spielberg movies on the way. You got Spider-Man. Wow. Oh, there's going to be some
2: big many.
1: Ones.
2: I love it. And when it's a hot day like this, just sitting in the cool air conditioned in the recliner chair, you can't beat it. That is just a great afternoon activity.
1: You do look a little tired, I'm sure, because of your big AMA party last night, the American Music Awards. I didn't even know they were still doing that, much less they were. I do know Keith Urban performed a song last night. He is one of his cool yacht rock songs. He did Summer Breeze. The record label sent me the entire album. And I cannot play anything but the three that are out there right
2: now.
1: Are
2: you serious?
1: But it's so good. It is so good. But here's a little bit of that song.
3: See the curtains hanging in the window. In the evening on a Friday night.
1: It just screams summer. Well, it's right there in the title of this song.
2: So he's going to have all this at Ashley for the Arts.
1: Yeah. He also has a Steal Away and then the one with Michael McDonald. We go back to those three out there for the general public. But I was told you can listen to this, but you cannot play it. So I'll play it for you.
2: Yeah. Thank you.
1: All right, what else you got?
2: Well, Stephen Colbert wasn't off TV very long. Just one day after his final episode of The Late Show, he was back on TV, appearing on Michigan Public Access.
1: Of course.
2: It was called Only in Monroe, joking about his quick return. He's like, it's been an excruciating 23 hours without being on TV. The surprise episode featured guests including Jack White, Jeff Daniels, Steve Buscemi, and Eminem.
1: It's like Public Access?
2: Yeah, plus a FaceTime chat with Byron Allen, who inherited his time slot.
1: Oh, that's right.
2: How funny is that?
1: That is pretty
2: funny.
1: And
2: his final show, remember where so many people or his cohorts?
1: Okay.
2: Gosh, I don't use that word very often.
1: No one does.
2: They played reruns so everyone could tune in. And he had the biggest weeknight audience of his run, of course, and it was 6.74 million viewers. Usually he gets 2.5.
1: Right. Look back at Johnny Carson's numbers, though, for his finale.
2: What was his?
1: I'm pretty sure it was like 55 million.
2: No!
1: Just now, the
2: people
1: aren't watching as late 90s, but yeah, that's it's interesting, the comparison there.
2: And Tom Hardy was allegedly fired from Mobland after he enraged co-star Helen Mirren.
1: Oh, you don't do that?
2: Dame Helen Mirren. No, you don't enrage anybody, but especially if you have the word dame in front of your name.
1: Supposedly you showed up late, kept them all waiting. There was a long list of transgressions,
2: and the word chatter and swagger around.
1: Chatter and swagger.
2: You can't be chattering and swaggering. No, not around Dame Helen Mirren.
1: All right, want to tease something? Oh, we got one more?
2: Oh, yes. Zendaya and Tom Holland have adopted a dog.
1: Oh, a dog. Okay.
2: They just got married, Alex.
1: Congratulations.
2: This is step one.
1: Okay, a dog. And if that works out, then maybe a kid down the road. All right.
2: Yes.
1: All right, there you go. We got more of the Morning Show page back today.
2: Oh, yes. So much more.
1: Nice to have you back. You can check
2: it out
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1: It's time for Scroll and Tell with Alex and Morgan. 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
3: At Katie K says, starting to run in your 30s is a great way to meet new people. 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
3: At Difficult Patty says, I honestly didn't even know there was a wrong way to fill the grocery cart until I met my husband.
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9: Our stretch of summer-like weather continues for today as afternoon highs climb up to around 90 degrees. That will come with an increase in humidity. Weather-wise, expect mostly to partly sunny skies with a late-day shower or storm not being ruled out. In fact, for tonight, we'll continue with chances of a few showers and storms. One or two of those could be on the strong to severe side. We'll cool to a low of 62, otherwise mostly sunny tomorrow, upper 80s. On 13 First Alert, meteorologist Derek Dahlman.
2: Thank you so much, Derek. Yeah, we're beautiful morning. It's just going to keep climbing, though, as far as the temp. So hopefully you like it hot. We've got 72.
10: Tuesday's fine. I guess it's fine. Better than Monday. That's the line. We'll take the win, however small. At least it's not the worst of all. It's the Wax Morning.

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0: Wax 104.5, that guy singing that song in almost exactly a month. We'll be in the midst of Hoofbeat in Kadat, June 25th through the 27th. Like I always say, and it rings true every year. We get the lineup and we start divulging names, and it seems so far off, and then suddenly it's coming. And like I said, a month from now we'll be in the midst of it, and Kane Brown will be there, Jason Aldean, Bailey Zimmerman, Tucker Wetmore is going to be there. His song Brunette is the number one song right now, so that's pretty cool. Nate Smith, Russell Dickerson, Chase Matthew, throwback acts like Neil McCoy, our guy, Terry Clark, Clay Walker, many, many more. Get tickets, hoofbeatfestival.com. You can also win them at winstuff@waxradio.com. Let me just give you a couple leftovers, and we got to get right back to music. It seems like a Monday. You're disoriented. It is Tuesday, but we'll let Caitlin Clark sort this all out for you. And coming up next, a startup based in China just launched a new wearable device for pets that claims to translate animal emotions into human speech with close to 95% accuracy. The gadget hangs from your pet's collar, uses AI to study things like vocal patterns, behavior, and body language to figure out what your pet is trying to say. Translator costs about $118. Apparently, more than 10,000 people have already pre-ordered one. So it's not out there yet? People are saying, sure, I'll try it. Okay. An Idaho man recently set a new Guinness World Record. Oh, this is this guy, the guy that does all these. But he put on 32 T-shirts in 1 minute. David Rush had to wear 25 shirts to break the record. He wore 35 shirts in the minute, but three were disqualified. Not sure why. Well, there's rules to this, apparently. I don't know what would describe it. I'm sure it's not like they said something. I don't know if he didn't get them all the way. I don't know what was going on. But anyway, he did set the record. Another one of these great records that this guy just cranks out. And he does it all for a cause, too, though. I try not to ever make fun of the weird stuff he does because his heart's in the right place. You know the name David Rush. All right, you know the name Caitlin Clark. She's coming in next. No, not the basketball player. Our very own. And she's got loads of music, so let's get back to it. Thank you so much for making us a part of your morning. And we'll be back tomorrow with the usual cast of unusuals, but the music is coming at you next at Wax 104.5.
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Wax 104.5. Good morning. Thank you for having us on. I hope you enjoyed your three-day weekend. I am Caitlin Clark. 80s and sunshine expected for today. We'll get all the details up ahead with our 13 First Alert weather forecast.

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Thanks again for having us on. Great music coming up from many of our favorites, including Tucker Wetmore and Kenny Chesney. That's all after Billy Currington from 2010. Pretty good at drinking beer. 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
9: Our stretch of summer-like weather continues for today as afternoon highs climb up to around 90 degrees. That will come with an increase in humidity. Weather-wise, expect mostly to partly sunny skies with a late-day shower or storm not being ruled out. In fact, for tonight, we'll continue with chances of a few showers and storms. One or two of those could be on the strong to severe side. We'll cool to a low of 62, otherwise mostly sunny tomorrow, upper 80s. On 13 First Alert, meteorologist Derek Dahlman.

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Well, on The Feud this morning with Alex and the Wax Morning Show, it was the things that we check before we go to bed. Top five. And that includes checking your phone, checking the weather, checking the locks, but not checking the kids. 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

0: 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I just saw an article with Zach Top for that one that he was trying to get some producers to record and release that one, and they didn't think it was going to be a hit, and he proved them wrong.
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0: Wax at 4.5. Nobody plays more country. Thank you for having us on. Good morning. Looks like it's going to be sunshine and 80s for today. We'll get all the details up ahead with our 13 First Alert weather forecast. I'm Caitlin Clark. Coming up, we'll hear from Shaboozy right now. Hardy, Wallen, Church, and McGraw. This one is called MacArthur on Wax.
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12: Our stretch of summer-like weather continues for today as afternoon highs climb up to around 90 degrees. That will come with an increase in humidity. Weather-wise, expect mostly to partly sunny skies with a late-day shower or storm not being ruled out. In fact, for tonight, we'll continue with chances of a few showers and storms. One or two of those could be on the strong to severe side. We'll cool to a low of 62, otherwise mostly sunny tomorrow, upper 80s. On 13 First Alert, meteorologist Derek Dahlman.
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ACM Entertainer of the Year and Male Artist of the Year, Cody Johnson, Wax 104.5. Coming up, we'll hear from Walker Hayes and Kelsey Hart. Here's Jelly.

The latest from Kelsey Hart called Fireworks. Wax 104.5. Nobody plays more country. I really enjoy that one. We'll catch Alex in the Wax Morning Show tomorrow morning. You could be our next Hy-Vee Brain Starter winner. They'll play just after 6:30. Morgan McCarthy with the news. Tinseltown Talk with Office Cora and you. It's Alex in the Wax Morning Show. 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

Choosing Texas, winning more awards, winning Song of the Year last night at the AMAs for the country category. Fun to see a lot of country music represented. And Morgan Wallen finally winning an award, getting Male Vocalist of the Year at the AMAs. Coming up, we'll hear from Morgan Wallen with Just In Case. Right now, it's Dirks.

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Hope you don't get tired of yelling, "I love this song!" 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

Ain't a Bad Life, T-Rat, Jordan Davis, Wax 104.5. 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
7: Heat and humidity will be the main weather story heading through the rest of our Tuesday as high temperatures top out in the low 90s. We are going to have mostly to partly sunny skies with a late day shower or thunderstorm possible. In fact, those chances will continue into tonight with an isolated strong to severe storm possible. We'll cool down to a low of 62. A stray shower or storm not being ruled out tomorrow, otherwise mostly sunny, upper 80s. On 13 First Alert, meteorologist Derek Dahlman.

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1: 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With Evel Knievel, it didn't end well a lot. 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But this guy, I should have gone with 12 buses.
2: 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Why jumping things became...
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Morgan Wallen, I Got Better, Wax 104.5. Nobody plays more country. Appreciate you having us on. Coming up, we'll hear from Alex Miller. Here is local favorite coming to Country Jam again this July. It's Low Cash. I Love This Life.

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0: And they decided to be honest with the community about what was happening, a complete devastation to their crop, but they were enveloped by a wave of local support. You can find this full story online when you go to the Midwest Farm Report website. The same place that you can see updates from cherry growers, as Wisconsin's licensed cherry growers are invited to submit votes through June 15th to elect one new member to their five-member Wisconsin Cherry Board. The Wisconsin Department of Ag, Trade, and Consumer Protection administers the election and is proceeding with no candidates listed on the ballot as no nominations were received by the March deadline. A little bit of stretch out time here again. And if you have any interest in being part of that or submitting who you'd like to be part of that, you can find full details and links online at MidwestFarmReport.com.
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0: Good afternoon. Here's what's trending now. On the national stage, Texas voters will head to the polls today. On the global level, the U.S. military has carried out what it's calling self-defense strikes against Iranian missile launch sites. A weekend shooting near the White House is being used as a reason to dismiss an ongoing lawsuit over the construction of a new ballroom. Ferrari is revealing its first fully electric car. The Luce can hit 60 miles an hour in 2.5 seconds and costs, well, $640,000. Pope Leo is calling for the preservation of human dignity in the face of artificial intelligence, saying,
5: "Let's not fear artificial intelligence, but constantly keep the question of the human in play."
0: In headlines that bring us closer to our area, prices at the pump could dip a bit across the Badgerland. Speeding leads to a sixth OWI for a Chippewa Falls man, whereas a traffic stop leads to a fourth OWI for a Wisconsin woman. An Eau Claire fire remains under investigation. And locally, the crack of the bat is back at Carson Park with the Eau Claire Express opening their season yesterday. Full details and a schedule online with your stop at 715newsroom.com. I'm Morgan McCarthy.
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10: Heat and humidity will be the main weather story heading through the rest of our Tuesday as high temperatures top out in the low 90s. We are going to have mostly to partly sunny skies with a late day shower or thunderstorm possible. In fact, those chances will continue into tonight with an isolated strong to severe storm possible. We'll cool down to a low of 62. A stray shower or storm not being ruled out tomorrow, otherwise mostly sunny, upper 80s. On 13 First Alert, meteorologist Derek Dahlman.
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Nobody plays more country. Wax 104.5, the latest from Blake Shelton. I am Caitlin Clark. Thank you for having us on. And a big thank you to our very own Bob Bolsel and Morgan McCarthy for those updates, keeping us in the know. Coming up, music from Luke Bryan and Russell Dickerson. Right now, it's Randy Houser.

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And if you are celebrating a birthday today, happy birthday to you. You share this day with Hank Williams Jr., Stevie Nicks, Lenny Kravitz, and Lauryn Hill. So I would say that you probably are a good singer, considering the people that you share this birthday with. Well, happy birthday. Enjoy your day. Treat yourself. You deserve it.

From 2006, Miranda Lambert, Kerosene, Wax 104.5. Nobody plays more country. Coming up, we'll hear from Corey Ken, Coe Wetzel, and Luke Combs. That's all after Dylan Scott.

Well, every day seems to have an interesting holiday, and today's interesting holidays include National Paper Airplane Day, National Blueberry Cheesecake Day, World Dracula Day, and National Cherry Dessert Day.

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11: Heat and humidity will be the main weather story heading through the rest of our Tuesday as high temperatures top out in the low 90s. We are going to have mostly to partly sunny skies with a late day shower or thunderstorm possible. In fact, those chances will continue into tonight with an isolated strong to severe storm possible. We'll cool down to a low of 62. A stray shower or storm not being ruled out tomorrow, otherwise mostly sunny, upper 80s. On 13 First Alert, meteorologist Derek Dahlman.

little throwback, Alan Jackson, Don't Rock the Jukebox, Wax 104.5. So many country songs about jukeboxes, and do kids these days even know what a jukebox is? Before it was mounted to the wall and digital, I mean, you had to put the money in to get to... I love the look and the sound of those records flipping before you could find the perfect song and artist that you wanted to play in the bar.

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1: 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With Evel Knievel, it didn't end well a lot. 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

New music from Luke Bryan, Country, and She Knows It, Wax 104.5. Nobody plays more country. I'm sure he's enjoying some downtime now that American Idol has finished up. I think he would most likely return for next season. Did they already announce judges yet? As you can tell, I don't follow close, but I think he does a pretty good job on there with Carrie Underwood.

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5: He pulled into that small scenic overlook, the one that doesn't have a name.
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5: 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Above it, a bald eagle's nest sat in a white pine. 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
5: He pulled out that little black box like it had just been sitting there, patiently waiting. 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And the ring was perfect for me.
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Wexit at 4.5. Nobody plays more country. I'm Caitlin Clark, and I'm heading out the door. I hope you enjoy the rest of your afternoon as best you can. Stay safe out there. Phil Tripper is up next.

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Man, still one of those great, great, great debut songs from an artist. Sometimes they just nail it. And that's going to be a forever song. That's a legacy song. Regardless of what happens with the band Perry, I'm Phil Tripper. Welcome, friends. It's your afternoon. It's Tuesday. It's summer. Can we just call it summer? It's basically summer. Here it is.

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1: On Tuesday morning, we had $200 on a Hy-Vee card. 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
7: Heat and humidity will be the main weather story heading through the rest of our Tuesday as high temperatures top out in the low 90s. We are going to have mostly to partly sunny skies with a late day shower or thunderstorm possible. In fact, those chances will continue into tonight with an isolated strong to severe storm possible. We'll cool down to a low of 62. A stray shower or storm not being ruled out tomorrow, otherwise mostly sunny, upper 80s. On 13 First Alert, meteorologist Derek Dahlman.
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King George. Love Without End, Amen. One of those all-time tracks right there. This song now probably falls into the category of one of those introductory songs that really solidify the beginning of what we sometimes know as the

day, Potts Farm was a place to go. Load a truck up, hit the dirt road. Jump the barbed wire, spread the word. Light the bonfire and call the girls. King and the can and the Marlboro man. Jack and Jim were a few good men. 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Man, that talk is getting old. You better mind your business, man. Watch your mouth. Before I have to knock that loud mouth out. I'm tired of talking, man. Y'all ain't listening. Them old dirt.

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I'm Phil Tripper hanging out with you post-holiday. How y'all feeling? Rested? Did you get enough rest or did you just burn yourself out?

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This is Wax 104.5. Nobody plays more country. I'm Phil Tripper hanging out with you. 715-835-WAX on this Tuesday start. Well-rested Tuesday start, I gotta say.

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0: Zach Topkin, south of Sanity. It's Wax 104.5. Nobody plays more country. 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

Into the summertime we kind of go. I wasn't ready for this. I'm never really ready for this. Listen, I'm going to try to keep my my heat complaints down to a minimum this year. Maybe I'll be able to do it. It depends. It all depends on how intense it's going to be this year and how long it goes. You know, into October is what I expect now. Mid-80s, though, for the rest of the week. Today is the warm one, though. You can feel that temperature change out there.

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Luke Combs on Wax 104.5. Nobody plays more country. I think of summertime. I think of this guy a lot of the time, too. Had some of those great summertime hits that just felt like there was a good stretch of country jam years. Then I got to talk to Jake Owen like year after year. I feel like we were buddies.

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12: Heat and humidity will be the main weather story heading through the rest of our Tuesday as high temperatures top out in the low 90s. We are going to have mostly to partly sunny skies with a late day shower or thunderstorm possible. In fact, those chances will continue into tonight with an isolated strong to severe storm possible. We'll cool down to a low of 62. A stray shower or storm not being ruled out tomorrow, otherwise mostly sunny, upper 80s. On 13 First Alert, meteorologist Derek Dahlman.

Tim and Faith, if you don't know, if you're just trying to visualize what it looks like when they sing a song like that together, just know this. It's a lot of really intense eye contact. If you've got intimacy problems, then you can't handle the kind of eye contact they do. It's kind of like Blake Shelton does the same thing when he's duetting with somebody. He's just like stares into that person's soul. It's just too close for me.

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1: 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With Evel Knievel, it didn't end well a lot. 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
2: 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Why jumping things became...
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Are there two bigger names in country music? The answer is no. Not currently, not at this very moment in the world of country music. Morgan Wallen and Ella Langley are sort of the ones. But, you know, not like the margin isn't huge, though. Like, right alongside is Lainey Wilson. She's there, too.

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1: 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I gotta say, I just spent all of yesterday. I just like fully shut down, relaxed, and did the R&R, man. You know, sometimes I just felt like I was moving real busy, for me anyway, through the month of May. It's not quite done, but through the month of May, and I got more coming up. So I took it upon myself to just do as little as possible the last day or so. And I feel okay about it. I don't feel guilty at all.

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1: On Tuesday morning, we had $200 on a Hy-Vee card. 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
10: Heat and humidity will be the main weather story heading through the rest of our Tuesday as high temperatures top out in the low 90s. We are going to have mostly to partly sunny skies with a late day shower or thunderstorm possible. In fact, those chances will continue into tonight with an isolated strong to severe storm possible. We'll cool down to a low of 62. A stray shower or storm not being ruled out tomorrow, otherwise mostly sunny, upper 80s. On 13 First Alert, meteorologist Derek Dahlman.

Wax 104.5. Who did some outdoor grilling in the last couple of days? Did you do like a, anybody do like a boil? Seafood boil? Maybe a crawfish boil? What's the going price on crawfish here in Wisconsin right now?

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Wax 104.5, I think summer is officially underway, and I know it's underway because the Eau Claire Express are back. Kicking off their season with a little homestand tonight is another chance. You can go get the calendar magnet. Everybody kind of wants those every year. We'll be there, dropping them today.

0: 4.5, nobody plays more country. 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My brain has just switched into summer gear. 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

It's Wax. Nobody plays more country. We got a new Spielberg movie coming out on June 12th. Are you ready for this? That's a Friday. Nobody does blockbusters like the Spielberg. He kind of made them. He kind of made the whole genre that is the popcorn blockbuster.

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Nobody plays more country. 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
11: Heat and humidity will be the main weather story heading through the rest of our Tuesday as high temperatures top out in the low 90s. We are going to have mostly to partly sunny skies with a late day shower or thunderstorm possible. In fact, those chances will continue into tonight with an isolated strong to severe storm possible. We'll cool down to a low of 62. A stray shower or storm not being ruled out tomorrow, otherwise mostly sunny, upper 80s. On 13 First Alert, meteorologist Derek Dahlman.

0: Feel that hot today. The warmth came in, a little bit of the humidity came in too. I'm just not acclimatized yet to what's in store for me. I was still wearing hoodies last week, and now it's over forever. It's probably good. I got to get some sunshine on my arms anyway.
1: Prettiest girl I'd ever seen. 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
1: 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With Evel Knievel, it didn't end well a lot. 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
2: I just wonder 13. Why jumping things became.
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Cruising into a week. Warm today for sure. You're going to get sunshine, though, now through the rest of the week into the weekend. Temperatures just hanging out in that middle 80s. She feels a little too warm for me. I already have one outdoor wedding already coming up on Saturday, and we're still looking at mid-80s. Come on. We can't kick it off that warm.

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I'm Phil Tripper hanging out with you, Kid Rock. Sometimes, Kid Rock, let's just get back to the music. Even if you have to take two songs and mash them together like this one to make a third song.

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Nobody plays more country. I'm Phil Tripper hanging out with you. Eau Claire Express. Kick it off, first pitch a little later tonight, but if you're going to get down to Carson Park, we got the calendar magnets going on today. Every good.

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1: On Tuesday morning, we had $200 on a Hy-Vee card. 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
4: I'm meteorologist Paul Trombley with your updated forecast. Lows level off around 62 tonight under partly cloudy skies with a chance of thunderstorms. Winds out of the southeast around 5 miles per hour. Sunshine mixed with clouds at times again tomorrow. Slight chance of thunderstorms. Daytime highs approaching 91. Mainly clear skies tomorrow night. Slight chance of thunderstorms. Lows level off around 55. That's the latest weather on Wax 104.5. 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

0: Raise your hand if you're going to a wedding this year, this summertime anyway, and it's in a barn. Young people, I'm looking at you. 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If you are, I'm going to tell you this much. 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

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I'm Phil Tripper hanging with you. 715-835-WAX. 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Cruising through this Tuesday back. Remember, good news is it's already a short week.

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Eau Claire Express tonight. 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It's got to be summer. Eric Austin's got you next. Have a good night in Wax Country, y'all. Wax.

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